in New York City a few months ago, and the garbage and the trash men were on strike. I'm talking about the maintenance people for the city. What they were trying to do was they were trying to get a little more money, you know, get a little raise in pay.

on app, online, on your smart speakers, and around the world too. Let's clean up the ghetto. Philadelphia International All-Stars, Billy Paul, Lou Rawls, Archie Bell, Teddy Pendergrass, DD Sharp, Gamble, 3 Degrees, Harold Melvin, Where Do I Stop? Thank you for choosing my soul. It's a pleasure having your company. We are going through till 4 a.m. this morning with nothing but the best in music. Kicking us off this morning, the Equals and Funky Like a Train, and that's Chris Johns, of course. Thank you, Chris. Chris Johns, Chris Phillips, and Jasper the Vinyl Junkie. Always a good funky show. So Tuesday nights into Wednesday morning, 11 through 1. Make sure you check them out. I'm going to give you the opportunity to go now to my-soul.com to check out our evening and weekend shows. Brand new from Jello and Gonda.

0: There is just something I adore about this song. Lucy Pearl on My Soul Dance Tonight. Fancy a Dance Friday night? Gordon Mack, MBE, joined by Brian Power and Stretch Taylor. Now, they start at 7pm, go through till 2am. Slight change to the door policy, so if you're in between 7 and 9, no problems at all. After 9pm, now, it's going to cost you. Early bird tickets are a fiver, and after that, it goes up to £10. But as I say, if you're there before 9pm, no problems at all. If you're there between 4 and 8pm, that's the happy hour, go up to the bar staff and say, I love My Soul. You'll be pleasantly surprised. If you want to book yourself a table, go to boysdelltickets.co.uk to book yourself a table, have a bite to eat and a dance after. It's that straightforward. Short break, we're back with the BB&Q band, Gladys Knight, and of course I've got something from music which I really like and I'm going to play for you.
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2: 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My Soul. 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And at 1am, Natty B. Sundays are well tasty. That's Sundays at My Soul. At My Soul. My Soul.
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Don't we just play the best music here at My Soul? Gladys Knight and the Pips. Baby, Don't Change Your Mind. And before, the BB&Q Band and Genie. Wasn't it cold last night? I found it really cold. Woke up and the heating was on, so that says a lot. Highs of 13 today. Looks like we've got a largely cloudy day with showers developing. These heavy at times, the risk of thunder in the afternoon. A few sunny spells at times, but the showers will last. It'll be a bit of a breezy day, so make sure you wrap up. Is it turning? I hope not. I thought we were going the other way. I thought the sun was going to be shining and was going to be T-shirts and shorts, that sort of thing, but you never know. I had to play this for you. Music Soul Child on My Soul.

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0: Lauryn Hill on My Soul, X Factor. Lauryn Hill explains the one-sided love affair. X Factor taken from the album The Miseducation of Lauryn Hill, 1998. X Factor, that's not a bad name for a show, is it? Lots and lots of interest regarding our record of the week, which is to be played in hour number three. The song was recorded in 1995, but not released, or should I say its full release is the 21st of this month. So if you've not heard it yet, you'll have to stay with me to hear it. If you heard it yesterday and you like it, I can see why, but lots and lots of interest around that song, and I like it too.
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0: Dan the Drum and Carmi Love featuring Darren Morris on My Soul, released on FCLR Music. It's the re-imaging of a 1965 classic by Little Anthony and the Imperials. Follow me this morning for early breakfast. This is Keith Jackson. Then it's George Kay, Stretch Taylor, John Jules and Ronnie Harrell. If you'd like a full rundown of our schedule, go to my-soul.com. And of course, I always encourage you to check out our evening and weekend show too.
1: I've been out here walking and talking to myself for about 4 hours now. Love is really a hurting thing.
2: Hey, man, what's happening?
1: Hey, brother, what's going on? All right. He's got his woman over there.
2: Hey, how's he doing? You okay?
1: But my eyes at home. What time is it? Damn, it's 12:45. I think I'm gonna walk up here and see what's going on up here at this discotheque. There's always something going on in there. What becomes of a broken hearted? Oh, baby. Oh, this looks like the place. Everybody's going in. Let me step on up here. One ticket, please. Lord have mercy, everybody's here. Hey, what's going on, man? Yeah, she's at home. Yeah, she's at home.

0: 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Where does time go? I asked the question as we finish now hour number one. I can't believe it. We'll take a short intermission and we'll come back with Fat Joe, Luther Vandross, and something from My Soul's very own Ronnie Harrell.
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Luther Vandross from the album Never Too Much, 1981. And the album also included Never Too Much itself, of course, the title track, Don't You Know That, which happens to be, this is difficult, top three, my top three Luther tracks, that's got to be there. Don't You Know That, I've Been Working, She's a Super Lady, You Stop Loving Me. It's just a wonderful, wonderful album. And of course, the track that everyone loves, A House Is Not a Home. This is Ronnie Harrell

0: Roger Troutman, the man that made the voice box and the vocoder so famous. Do it, Roger. Do it, Michael, through till 4 a.m. Monday through Friday. So between the 12th and 9th of June, we are off to Corfu. If you fancy it, go now to brighterdaysoulfulevents.co.uk. Last few places, it's going to be a real, real hot one because we've got DJs such as Mike Vitti, John Osborne, Lucy Amber, Akim B from Germany, Simon Van Oz, Bobby D, Brian Busyby Pemberton. 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

and Lizzie this morning. I know Doug absolutely loves Lisa. Lisa, are you celebrating a birthday today? Well, if you are, happy birthday to you. If you'd like a mention at any time, come via Messenger. Easiest and quickest way. Come directly to me. I'll come straight back to you. You can find me on X, Insta. You can find me on Facebook. But the most direct way is Messenger. I'll come back to you. I promise you I will. Happy birthday, Debbie Allen. Happy birthday, Gary Clark, Elaine McQuillan, Lisa Ryan, Neil Rafferty, and of course, Fat Freddy M. Fat Freddy, happy birthday to you. It's been a long time. Happy birthday to you all from everyone here at My Soul. Take from our album a couple of years ago, Avanta Black. This is Layla Hathaway on My Soul. So in love. The Chris Baxter remix. This is wonderful.

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0: Once You Move, You're in the Groove. Aaron Hall and Kelly Price on My Soul. Love Will Set You Free. Wednesday morning on My Soul. I hope I find you fitting well. I do hope I find you fitting well. Are you working through the night, or is it just that you can't sleep? What is it? Why are you up at this hour? I am interested. I really am. Today's temperatures, highs of 13, a largely cloudy day with showers developing. These heavy at times with a risk of thunder in the afternoon. A few sunny spells at times in between the showers, but it'll be breezy too. So not the greatest day today, but you've got the radio, haven't you? You've got My Soul to keep you going all day. So wherever you're listening from around the world, we appreciate it.
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Across London and Brighton, DAB Plus, are you a first-time listener to My Soul? Well, I appreciate your company. I do hope I'm keeping you company because you certainly are keeping me company. Twin Flame, featuring Josh Milan and At Jazz. 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And of course, if you don't have to work on a Monday, you can get home when you want and just relax, take it nice and easy. Curtis Mayfield and Superfly. I thought I'd tell you a story about a film I'm in, actually. I'll tell you all about it before we go this morning.

0: Ginny Reynolds on My Soul as we roll back Wednesday. Should be Rare Groove Wednesday, shouldn't it? I Don't Want to Be Second Best. Follow me this morning, early breakfast. It's Keith Jackson, George K, Stretch Taylor, John Jules and Ronnie Harrell. Don't forget to check out our website for a full schedule rundown, of course. Hour number two, just like that, into hour number three with even more music and, of course, a wonderful music sweep. And I can't wait to play our record of the week for you. Released in 1995, or should I say recorded in 1995, but not released yet.
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0: man himself, the man of the moment, Luke Cassetto, such a lovely, humble man. Sweet loving, de-influenced magic and Chub Rock treat you right, as only will. Monday through Friday between 1 and 4 a.m. Short break into a music sweep and then on the home straight where we play our record of the week, which is a song which I mentioned earlier on, recorded in 1995, but not got its full release yet. Full release is the 21st of this month, but if you've not heard it yet, you'll have to stay with me.
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0: Keeping it correct, José Batán, La Botella, which loosely translates to The Bottle, and Joe Batán, a song written by Brian Jackson and Gil Scott-Heron and recorded by Joe Batán. Kirk Franklin, Love Theory, the one from the studio this morning, Horace Andy, I'll Be Gone. Keith Sweat, I Want Her, and the SOS Band and Weekend Girl. I hope you enjoy that. I really enjoy it. Good music. So we've got our record of the week to come, which is a song that was recorded in 1995 and hasn't been released yet. Its full release comes on the 21st of this month, so stay with me. We'll get it on very soon.
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0: 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Across the UK.
1: Michael Angle. My Soul.

Mama's Gun on My Soul featuring Brian Jackson and D.I.G. Dig. And before, Bobby Nunn, Don't Knock It Until You Try It. Taking me back to my days at the Electric Ballroom in Camden, Friday nights in Camden, Electric Ballroom, the late George Power, the late Paul Trouble Anderson, the good old days. Being a Wednesday, it means tomorrow is Thursday, which means it's a throwback Thursday. Make sure you join us between 4 a.m. and 7 p.m. in the evening, all daytime shows throwing back and bringing back some wonderful memories. Moose T, the remix of Randy Crawford's Give Me the Night.

thoroughly, thoroughly enjoyed that. Randy Crawford, the Moose Tea remix of Give Me the Night. Now time for our record of the week. Recorded in 1995, Booker Newbery III. A song you know, this is Just Can't Give You Up.

0: Booker, Newbery III, Just Can't Give You Up, a song made famous by Mystic Merlin. Recorded in 1995, but doesn't get its full release until the 21st of this month. Our record of the week on Through the Night. I hope you've enjoyed the last 3 hours. I enjoyed it thoroughly. We can do it again tomorrow. How about that? Whatever you're doing today, do it carefully, do it safely. I'll see you tomorrow.
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1: This is my soul. This is my soul.

0: A very good morning to you. It's Keefe keeping you company. If you've just joined us, you've missed Arthur Conley, Sweet Soul Music, Massive Attack, Unfinished Sympathy, Sonic Soul Orchestra featuring Daniel Thomas and Feel It, also Nelly Furtado and Timbaland, Promiscuous, and in the background, just fading out there, Beverly Knight and Flavor of the Old School. More tunes on the way next. Don't go anywhere.
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Atlantic Star Circles right here at My Soul. My History Style in your ears. A very good morning to you. It's Keefe keeping you company until 7 a.m. Monday to Friday from 4 a.m. and you are very welcome. Trivia wise, I've got you covered. Today we're doing general knowledge, so bear that in mind. In the meantime, have a bit of Michael Jackson and the Jacksons. Blame It on the Boogie at My Soul. Good morning wherever you are.

0: Bobby Bird, I Know You Got Soul. Before that, D'Angelo, Me and Those Dreaming Eyes of Mine. And way before that, My History Styley in the form of Michael Jackson and the Jacksons, Blame It on the Boogie. This is your More Music Hour, and guess what? It continues here next.
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2: Tuesday nights from 11. Jasper, the Vinyl Junkie, on My Soul with the ABC and P of funk, jazz, soul, and boogie. Throw in some funky break beats and some rap to round it off. Jasper does not get hung up on just one groove. New and old, he doesn't care. It'll be on air. 100 volts of funk and stuff direct in your ear. Jasper, the Vinyl Junkie, on My Soul. The best soulful music.

A very good morning to you. It's Keefe keeping you company up until 7am. This is My Early Breakfast, playing Billy Paul, me and Mrs. Jones, a nice piece of my history for you. We're going to take it to something a bit more up-to-date-ish now. And bear in mind, we've got some questions just before 5am, so stand by for that. In the meantime, here's Tacita Damore and Groove Assassin. This is Southern Freeze.

0: Tacita Damore, Groove Assassin, Southern Freeze, The Fatback Band, Spanish Hustle, Lisa Stansfield, The Real Thing, and the Chi Sound Orchestra with the Windy City theme right here at My Soul. A very good morning to you. I've got three questions for you now to fizz up your brain and to straddle over our news break at five. So here we go. It's general knowledge today. Simple as that. All right, your first question is, which artist had everyone doing the zombie dance with his 1984 worldwide hit, Thriller? Secondly, which legendary guitarist was nicknamed Slow Hand, even though his fingers moved faster than lightning, allegedly? And thirdly, which composer with the first names Johann Sebastian might just be the original music OG? Easy for me to say. Right, so those are your questions. Weather-wise, we are looking at 14 Celsius as your high, 1 degree lower than yesterday. There will be some rain today from around 4 o'clock, maybe a bit earlier, maybe a bit later, but around that time. So look out for that. Carry your brolly. Later tonight, it's going to drop down to 7 Celsius, and it's going to be partly cloudy. So there you go. All in all, mostly cloudy throughout the day. Light rain showers around 4 o'clock, dropping down to 7 Celsius, partly cloudy in the evening. And that's your weather. Those are your questions. Your news at 5 is next at My Soul.
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8: Prime Minister Sir Keir Starmer is fighting to keep his job after a string of ministerial resignations. Dozens of MPs are also urging him to stand down, but more than 100 are calling for him to stay. The PM is to meet with potential leadership rival Wes Streeting ahead of the King's speech, but Deputy PM David Lammy says talk of a contest is an unwelcome distraction.
9: We must put country before party. The only person that benefits from the Labour Party navel-gazing in this way is Nigel Farage.
8: A man's been shot dead by police after a standoff in Bedford. Police negotiators tried to engage with a man who'd barricaded himself inside a property, but he presented a weapon and armed officers fired. 10 more cruise passengers are to be flown to the UK for hantavirus monitoring. The group from St Helena and Ascension Island are being brought to the UK to complete their self-isolation. And Eurovision semi-finals are underway in Vienna. That's the latest from Radio News Hub. I'm David Hall.
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A nice piece of my history for you, kicking off hour number two. More on the way in a few seconds. That's Ralph Tresvant and Sensitivity. Before the break, I asked you three questions to do with general knowledge. Let's get the answers. The first question and the answers are, which artist had everyone doing a zombie dance with their 1984 worldwide hit Thriller? It's Michael Jackson, obviously. Secondly, which legendary artist was nicknamed Slow Hand, even though his fingers moved faster than lightning? It was Eric Clapton. And thirdly and finally for now, which composer with the first names Johann Sebastian might just be the original music OG? It was Bach. Bach. How many of those did you get right? I'm going to presume that you probably got two out of three. If not, you're in trouble.

0: So you had Artful Dodger, Robbie Craig and Craig David, Woman Trouble, Allure, Enjoy Yourself, and in the background, The Pressure from MF Robots right here at My Soul, taking us up to another break, and also some more questions. General knowledge styly, so listen up, here we go. Your first question is, what's the name of the Spanish soup that's so cool it's literally served cold? Secondly, cockaliki soup sounds like a tongue twister. It's made of which meat that's a favourite in sandwiches and nuggets alike? Quite easy really, isn't it? And thirdly, what's the name of that French bread that's long, crusty and perfect for sword fights? All your answers coming up next. Don't go anywhere.
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0: 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The best soulful music.

The UK Soulfully, this is My Soul, and this is Music Soul Child in the background, Just Friends. My name is Keefe, keeping you company up until 7 a.m. You are very welcome. Before the break, I asked you three general knowledge questions. Let's get the answers to those. The first question and the answers are, what's the name of the Spanish soup that's so cold it's literally served cold? Is it a gazpacho or gazpacho? I can't say it properly because I've got a fat tongue. Anyway, that's what it is. Secondly, cockaliki soup sounds like a tongue twister. It's made with which meat? That's a favourite in sandwiches and nuggets alike. It's chicken. And thirdly, what's the name of the French bread that's long, crusty and perfect for sword fights? It's your baguette. Quite simple, you see. Don't think too hard and you'll get the answers. Quite simple. Right, moving on. And she's coming out again. It's Diana Ross. Told ya.

0: Stevie Wonder, Ribbon in the Sky, right here at My Soul. Before that, Gerald Lawson.
1: There's a ribbon in the sky.
0: Just said that, Stevie, mate. Anyway, as I was saying, Gerald Lawson was before that, If We Pretend, and preceding that, Diana Ross, I'm Coming Out. This is My Soul. A very good morning to you. It's Keefe keeping you company until 7 a.m. Now, I've got three more questions for you, all to do with general knowledge, so bear that in mind. Here are your questions. Who is the ultimate mystery maven in Murder, She Wrote, starring Angela Lansbury? Secondly, in Friends, what's Rachel's last name before she came a fashion icon? Okay, and thirdly, which feathery friend symbolises rebellion and hope in The Hunger Games? All your answers next.
2: Keefe.
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Say My Name from Destiny's Child right here at My Soul. A very good morning to you. It's Keefe keeping you company until 7 a.m. and you are very welcome. Now, before the break, I asked you three questions. Let's get the answers to those. It's general knowledge today. That's all you need to know. The first question and the answers are, who's the ultimate mystery maven in Murder, She Wrote, starring Angela Lansbury? It was Jessica Fletcher. Secondly, in Friends, what's the name of Rachel's last name before she became a fashion icon? The answer is Green. And thirdly, which feathery friend symbolises rebellion and hope in Hunger Games? The answer is a Mockingjay. A Mockingjay. I've never seen Hunger Games, so I wouldn't know about that. Are you doing well? While you collate your answers, have a bit of brass construction at My Soul and walk in the line. Morning.

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0: the
1: Natasha
0: show
1: Watts,
0: something
1: and you
0: wildly
1: are listening
0: amazing
1: to Keith
0: is about
1: Jackson,
0: to happen.
1: Although
0: yes,
1: I think he's rubbish.
0: Keith is going to shut up.
1: No, no, no, listen.

0: Brass Construction, Walking the Line, and in the background, Black Coffee, Superman. Wrapping up hour number two of my early breakfast. I've got three more questions for you, then the weather, then we'll go to our news at six. Today's category, general knowledge, random styly. So here we go, your first question. The documentary Super Size Me took a deep dive into which golden arched empire? Secondly, in Star Trek, what's the surprising hue of Spock's plasma-based lifeblood? And thirdly, what's the regal name of Simba's dad in The Lion King? All your answers after our news at 6. Weather-wise, we are looking at 14 Celsius as your high. It's going to be basically kind of a cloudy day. You're going to see some spots of sunshine here and there. 14 is your high throughout the day. Going into the evening, we're looking at around 4 o'clock, between 4 o'clock and 8 o'clock. There will be some showers, so look out for that. And the temperatures will drop down to around 7 Celsius, in which after that, it will be mostly cloudy throughout the night. So that's your weather. Those are your questions. Your news at 6 is next at My Song.
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2: The Prime Minister is to meet with Health Secretary Wes Streeting later to discuss the current political turmoil. Mr. Streeting's made no secret of his leadership ambitions, and a number of his supporters have resigned. The PM is under pressure to go, but Deputy PM David Lammy insists no one else has thrown their hat into the ring.
3: Nobody has come forward to put themselves in the processes that exist in the party. No one seems to have the names to stand up against Keir Starmer. And for those who are suggesting that he should stand down, they should say which candidate would be better.
2: Well, despite all the turmoil in Number 10, the King's Speech will take place later today, with the government aiming to restore hope. 10 Britons from South Atlantic Islands linked to the cruise ship hit by hantavirus are to return to the UK in case they get sick. The group left the ship in St Helena. And in tennis, Andy Murray's returned to the court to coach fellow Briton Jack Draper during the grass court season. From Radio News Hub, I'm Frankie Hessein.
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8: 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He's back. Bigger, better, louder, and 100% sleazier. It's Keith.

This time, baby, Jackie Moore kicking off hour number three of My Early Breakfast. It's Keefe keeping you company between now and 7 o'clock today. But usually I'm on Monday to Friday from 4 a.m. and you are very welcome each and every day. Right, now before the break, I asked you three questions. General knowledge, so let's get the answers to those. The first question and the answers are, the documentary Super Size Me took a deep dive into which golden arched empire? It was McDonald's. Secondly, in Star Trek, what's the surprising hue of Spock's plasma-based lifeblood? It's green. And thirdly, what's the regal name of Simba's dad in Lion King? It was Mufasa. Yes, Mufasa. So there you go. I've never really watched it. My son watched it a lot, but no, I didn't. So there you go. Right, so how well did you do? I've got one more batch of questions to break out in 20 minutes. In the meantime, you can have a bit of Luther Vandross. And She's So Good to Me.

0: She's So Good to Me from Luther Vandross, Teddy Pendergrass, I Don't Love You Anymore, and in the background, Debbie Rivers, Rising to the Top. Right, it's time for me to break out my last three questions for today. General knowledge styly, so listen up, here we go. Your first question is, jazz and civic are like the pop hits of which car company's lineup? Secondly, Sunny, Almera and Pulsar are all chart-topping hits from which car manufacturer? And thirdly, what global showdown pulls in more viewers than the latest blockbuster movie? Here's a clue for you. It starts next month. All your answers next.
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tip-top, top of your Wednesday morning. It's Keefe keeping you company, playing Unlimited Touch. I hear music in the streets, and I hear some answers coming up to the questions that I gave you before the break. So let's get the answers sorted out so we can concentrate on the tunes until 7. So the first question and the answers are, Jazz and Civic are like the pop hits of which car company's lineup? The answer is Honda. Secondly, Sunny, Almera and Pulsar are all chart-topping hits from which car manufacturer? The answer is Nissan. And thirdly and finally for today, what global showdown pulls in more viewers than the latest blockbuster the movie? The answer is the FIFA World Cup final. So there you go. Or should I say the finals, because everyone's going to be watching that, especially now Mr. Trump has got something to do with it. It could be very interesting. You never know. It might even get postponed before it even starts. Who knows? Anyway, while we all scratch our chins on that, here's a bit of John Cutler. It's Yours at My Soul.

0: John Cutler, it's yours. Dan the Drum and Call Me Love, Hurt So Bad. And in the background, Curtis Hairston, I Want Your Loving. This is My Soul, and we concentrate on the tunes until 7. And guess what? That's on the way next.
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1: Right about now, you're about to be possessed by the sound.

Rob Bates and DJ Easy Rock. It takes two right here at My Soul. Almost time to wrap it up. We've just got about three more tunes to play. So before I knock those out, let me give you the weather quickly. Today we're looking at 14 as your high. It's going to be a partly cloudy day, so you'll see some spots of sunshine. However, you will see some rain at around 3-4 o'clock until about 7 o'clock, 8 o'clock tonight. So hopefully that all makes sense to you. In other words, just carry a brolly. Quite simple. 14 is your high during the day. Nighttime temperatures will drop down to 7 Celsius, in which it will be partly cloudy. So there you go, that's your weather. Back to the tunes now. It's time for a bit of Los Alamitos, and that's your Latin funk love song. And Gene Harris at My Soul. Morning.

0: Gene Harris, Los Alamitos, Latin Funk Love Song. At Jazz featuring Josh Milan, Twin Flame and Cashflow, Mine All Mine, wrapping it up for today's My Early Breakfast. I'll be back tomorrow morning, bright and breezy, from 4 a.m, kicking off with the More Music Hour. However, I'm going to hand you over to George now with My Breakfast. Then it's Stretch with My Mornings from 10. John's back at 1 with My Afternoons. Chris Phillips in for Ronnie Harrell with My Drive at 4. Then on the weekly rotation, it's the turn of Terry Jones between 7 and 9. 9 till 11, Matt White is back with Catch a Groove. Then we go Reggae in Your Jeggae with the Reggae Rock Show and Keith Lawrence. And as usual, Michael Angle takes you through the night and takes it back to me at 4 a.m. tomorrow morning. Right, that is it. You are rack stacked, ready and welcome for your next 24 hours. Whatever you do today, be good, be safe and keep it my soul. Your news at 7 is next. Have a good day.
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1: The Prime Minister is to meet with Wes Streeting this morning, a key rival, as questions over Keir Starmer's leadership intensify. Jovan Owusu-Naipaul is a political commentator and former Labour candidate. He says Sir Keir needs to be careful.
2: There's an opportunity to really address the cost of living crisis, to ensure that young people have a future, that the country can be more prosperous and productive and wealthier. That is the prize. But there are people like Farage who could scupper that by the next election.
1: Meanwhile, it's the state opening of Parliament today, where the King's Speech will mark the government's priorities for the next parliamentary session. Elsewhere, nearly two-thirds of people say they'd back a smoke-free pub garden. That's according to a new survey by Charity Action on Smoking and Health, who added it's the next step to support a smoke-free generation. And the Princess of Wales is to receive the Italian city of Reggio Emilia's highest honour for her work promoting early years development, as she makes her first major overseas royal visit since having cancer treatment. From Radio News Hub, I'm Frankie Hairsign.
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6: Morning, friends. Happy Wednesday. Thanks for tuning into My Breakfast on My Soul. It's nearly 3 minutes after seven. Aftershock on the way, kicking off the show. En Vogue and Hold On.
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9: My Breakfast with George K. Seven to

Throwback to 1980, 1990, and Vogue and Hold On, kicking off the show on a Wednesday morning, a nice sunny Wednesday morning. How you doing? Hope you're well. Thanks for joining me. Today's weather, highs of 13 degrees. It's not going to be very warm today. Light rain showers and a moderate breeze on and off throughout the day. What's that all about? Oh, rain, go away. Come again another day. Pollen count today is going to be low. On the way, Strike You Sure Do, Natalie Cole's Annie Mae. After Aftershock, Slave to the Vibe. Morning, everyone. Happy Wednesday.

Slave to the Vibe. Aftershock on My Breakfast on My Soul. Nearly 11 minutes after 7. Welcome to the show. Thanks for joining me. Thank you to Keith Jackson. Back on the radio tomorrow. 4 in the morning until 7 a.m.

my early breakfast here on My Soul. Following me today, Stretch is here between 10 and 1, 1 till 4, John Jules and Chris Phillips in for Ronnie all this week between 4 and 7. And you can find out what's happening after 7. 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Morning, everyone. Happy Wednesday.

Sure Do from Strike on The Breakfast Show on My Soul, and before this, Aftershock, Slave to the Vibe. If these two songs don't get you out of bed, nothing will, I'm afraid. 14 after 7, thanks for joining me. Ooh, croaky voice this morning. Excuse me. Sore throat or hay fever? Could be one, it could be both, couldn't it? Morning, Dawn, how are you? Have a wonderful day today. Dawn says, have a good day despite the weather. Well, it's nice and sunny and bright at the moment, but rain probably on the way a little bit later on. Nick, morning to you as well. Happy hunt day. Have a wonderful day. Got to say good morning to you. Oh, where is it? I had it here a second ago. Here it is. Jason, how are you this morning? Nice to hear from you. And morning to Julia. Morning to Richie as well. Thank you all for getting in touch. Nice and early on a Wednesday morning on My Breakfast on My Soul. Music in this hour. On the way, Gwen McRae, DJ Spen, with Forever, featuring Cleveland P. Jones. MF Robots on the way as well. And we've got music from Montel Jordan on the way, but now Annie Mae from Natalie Cole. Morning.

0: this stuff. Annie May, Natalie Cole on The Breakfast Show, nearly 18 minutes after 7. If you're just joining me, welcome to My Breakfast on My Soul with me, George K, Monday to Friday, 7 till 10. Morning, Sarah, how are you? Happy bin day today. She's got her bins out ready for collection. Have a wonderful day, Sarah. Barry, thank you for getting in touch. Barry's on Facebook. George, you sound a bit croaky. You all right, mate? Sore throat? I don't know yet. Maybe. I do sound a bit croaky, though. Oh, I hope not. I hope it's just hay fever and not a sore throat. They're both as bad as each other, really, aren't they? Barry, have a wonderful day. Thanks for joining me on The Breakfast Show, Monday to Friday, 7 till 10 a.m. All right, on the roads this morning, delays on the M11 southbound at Junction 4. The M4 delays there on the elevated section eastbound from 3 Hayes to 2 Brentford. 25 minutes to get through that. The A1 Boreham Wood, queuing traffic southbound at Barnet Lane, Stirling Corner. The A13 in Dagenham, delays of 25 minutes westbound from Raynham to Lodge Avenue. The A2, southeast London, westbound between the Danson Interchange and the Kidbrook Interchange, delays there of 20 minutes. Shooters Hill Road into town from Blackheath Common to Deptford Bridge, busy there as well. The A3 West Hill in Wandsworth northbound, slow there too. The North Circular westbound at Clockhouse, delays of 15 minutes. The North Circular westbound at Staples Corner, delays of 20 minutes. And the highway in Wapping into town just before Tower Bridge, coming from the Limehouse Link Tunnel, delays there of 15 minutes. On the M25 Anti, very slow traffic at Junction 12. Delays on the M25 clockwise at Junction 15. And delays on the M25 clockwise at Junction 5 as well. Please drive carefully.
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2: 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That's Saturday 20th of June from 3 till 8 at Circuit Kingston. Don't miss this.
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9:25. Gwen McRae, All This Love That I'm Giving on The Breakfast Show with me, George Kay, on a Wednesday morning. Thank you so much for tuning in and keeping me company until 10 a.m. Chaka Khan's Do You Love What You Feel is on the way very soon. The new single from MF Robots, The Pressure. It's a good single as well. I'll play that for you right after this. DJ Spen and Cleveland P. Jones and Forever on My Breakfast, on My Soul on a Wednesday morning. Morning, everyone.

DJ Spen featuring Cleveland P. Jones and Forever. Basically, it's a cover version of Heatwaves, Always and Forever. 7:28, thanks for joining me on My Breakfast on My Soul, Monday, Friday, 7 till 10. Morning, Sharon, how are you? Nice to hear from you this morning. One of our friends and listeners, Sharon, has sent me a quote to share with everyone. Pleasure in the job puts perfection in the work. I like that one, Sharon. Thanks for getting in touch this morning. Shaka Khan's Do You Love What You Feel is on the way after this. Brand new music, MF Robots, and The Pressure on The Breakfast Show with me, George K. Morning, everyone. Happy Wednesday.

brand new music. MF Robots and The Pressure on The Breakfast Show on My Soul with me, George Kate. 7:33. So most of us, we like a biopic as long as it's made the right way. As long as it's made well, we love a biopic. Lots of musical biopics have been released over the last few years. A biopic about Ian Wright's life and his career playing for Dulwich Hamlet, Crystal Palace and Arsenal, and being an English striker as well, is in production. Ian Wright biopic on the way. That sounds very, very interesting. An Ian Wright biopic. Stormzy set to be one of the executive producers. Ian Wright's got a very interesting story. Played for Dulwich Hamlet, Crystal Palace. Didn't he win the FA Cup with Crystal Palace? Arsenal legend, England legend. That's an interesting biopic. I'll look forward to seeing that. Right, here's Chaka Khan. Do you love what you feel? Morning, everyone. Hope you're well.

Morning, Shane. How are you? Happy Wednesday. You're right. Shane's right. He says you forgot to mention Ian Wright played for West Ham. He did for about a week, didn't he? He played for about a week for West Ham and then just decided that enough was enough. Thank you, Shane, for tuning in this morning. Have a great day. Enjoy the music. Enjoy the sunshine this morning as well. Thank you for keeping me company until 10. Still to come in this hour, we've got music from Montel Jordan, a bit of disco from Donna Summer on the way, Tina Moore and Martine Giraud from the 90s to play for you before the end of this hour here on The Breakfast Show with me, George.

0: southbound at Boreham Wood, Barnet Lane, Stirling Corner. 20 minutes to get through that. Delays of half an hour on the A13 in Dagenham, westbound from Raynham to Lodge Avenue, Shooters Hill Road. Into town from Blackheath Common to Deptford Bridge. Delays there of 15 minutes. The A3 West Hill in Wandsworth, busy northbound at Tibbetts Corner towards Upper Richmond Road. Chertsey Road in Twickenham, busy eastbound at Apex Corner to Twickenham Bridge. The North Circular westbound at Clockhouse, delays of 15. The North Circular westbound at Staples Corner, delays there of 20 minutes. And the highway in Wapping into town, just before Tower Bridge from the Limehouse Link Tunnel, delays there of 20 minutes. Drive carefully.
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5: The best soulful music.

Throwback to the 90s on a Wednesday morning. Montel Jordan, this is how we do it. It's nearly 7:45. Thanks for joining me here. Morning, Nikki. How are you? Nikki's on email. Just wanted to say good morning. Absolutely loving the tunes. Always makes my day brighter. Thank you, Nikki. Appreciate it. Thanks for getting in touch. Thank you for tuning in, keeping me company until 10 a.m. Got to say good morning to Maxine as well. Thank you, Maxine, for tuning in. Morning to Ed too. And morning to Crystal, who's listening and getting in touch on Facebook this morning. Got a date for your diary here. Sunday the 24th of May, Bank Holiday Sunday. We're heading down to Boysdale Canary Wharf, the upstairs downstairs event, taking over the whole venue from 7 p.m. until 2 in the morning. My Soul DJs across both floors. You can get yourself a dinner package from 7 p.m. until 9 p.m. or just get yourself a normal ticket, £25 plus a booking fee. 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Donna Summer now.

0: bit of disco for you on a Wednesday morning. Donna Summer, Bad Girls. How you doing? Thanks for tuning in. Hopefully, your morning's going by really, really well. Did you know today is Stevie Wonder's birthday today? Yes, Stevie Wonder. 76 years old today, so we'll play some Stevie Wonder throughout the show. You know, pay homage to the legend. Wrap him up in bubble wrap. Wrap him up in cotton wool. One of the last remaining legends, and we need him to stay around for a long, long, long, long time. So happy birthday, Stevie Wonder. Right, still to come in this hour, music from Tina Moore, Martine Giraud's revival on the way. In the next hour after the news, Earth, Wind & Fire, The Blackbirds, The Weather Girls with their new single, and some T.S. Monk to play for you here on My Breakfast on My Soul.
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0: Throwback to the 90s, Martine Giraud, Revival. And before this, Tina Moore, Never Gonna Let You Go. Thanks for tuning in this morning to My Breakfast, Monday to Friday, 7 till 10 a.m. After the news at 8, Earth, Wind & Fire, September. Stevie Wonder celebrates his birthday today. Got a Stevie song on the way very soon as well. The new single from the Weather Girls and T.S. Monk's Bon Bon V to play for you. And music from Gene Khan, the McCrarys, all to come in the next hour. Today's weather in London, 13 is your high. Light rain showers and a moderate breeze possibly on and off all day long in Manchester. Highs of 12 today, thundery showers and a gentle breeze throughout the day. The news is next.
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2: Questions over the Prime Minister's leadership are intensifying, with Wes Streeting due to meet to Keir Starmer this morning ahead of the King's speech later on. The Health Secretary is seen as a key rival to Sir Keir's premiership. Jovan Owusu-Nepal is a political commentator and former Labour candidate. He says change could be necessary.
3: Anybody would know who leads a team. You're as good as your team, and if your team don't have the confidence in you, you have to step back and reflect and say, well, actually, am I doing something wrong here? And as the numbers continue to go up, I think there's some space for some self-reflection.
2: 10 Britons from South Atlantic Islands linked to the cruise ship hit by hantavirus are to return to the UK in case they get sick. The group are thought to have left the ship in St. Helena. Donald Trump is travelling to Beijing for a high-stakes summit with his Chinese counterpart Xi Jinping, where he says Iran will be on the agenda. And more than a quarter of those taking a daily pill version of weight loss drug Wegovy report losing over 10% of their body weight over just 4 months. From Radio News Hub, I'm Frankie Hairsine.
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0: Good morning, friends. Happy Wednesday. Stevie Wonder on the way. Kicking off this hour, Earth, Wind & Fire, September, on My Breakfast, on My Soul. Thank you so much for tuning in and keeping me company until 10.
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Wonderful, happy song from The Elements, Earth, Wind & Fire, September. Morning, Cassius. Nice to hear from you this morning. Have a wonderful day. Morning, Gillian. She enjoyed hearing Martine Giraud. She's on a walk this morning. Sunny where she is, but ominous dark clouds on the horizon. Yeah, it's going to rain. It's going to rain today, sadly. 5 minutes after eight. So today we celebrate the birthday of one of the last few remaining legends of the 60s, the 70s, the 80s and the 90s. Stevie Wonder celebrates his 76th birthday today. So happy birthday, Stevelin Morris. That is his name, isn't it? Stevelin Morris, better known as Stevie Wonder. Here he is, Do I Do. One of my favourites from Stevie. We need to wrap this man.

brilliant stuff. Stevie Wonder, Do I Do, on My Breakfast on My Soul. Every Friday, if you fancy an evening out, we're at Boysdale Canary Wharf, downstairs in the bar and the terrace area from 7pm until 2 in the morning with My Soul DJs on rotation. This coming Friday, Brian Power, Gordon Max, Stretch Taylor will be there. It's free to join us before 9. After that, you need a ticket. All the details online on our website, mysoul.com. And talking of Boysdale Canary Wharf, we're going to be there Bank Holiday Sunday, 24th of May, the upstairs downstairs event. I'll bring you more details about that a little bit later on here on The Breakfast Show with me, George K, TS Funk on the way, Bon Bon V. Also in this hour, music from Gene Khan, The McCrary's, Incognito's version of Running Away, and the Black Blows to play for you. But now, the Weather Girls. Morning, everyone.

It's a bit cheesy, but it's a happy little song, isn't it? Beverly's on email this morning. She's got a story about Stevie Wonder. She says, "Morning, George. Years ago in my teens, I went to see him in concert. I don't know how, but my sister and I managed to get into the after party saying we were with the local press. He came in. I went up to him. I froze, but managed to say hi, Stevie, and kissed his neck. We got thrown out eventually. But what a memory. Thank you, Beverly, for sharing that with us. I met him once at one of these record label events. We were given about 30 seconds. When you think about it, it was kind of like, really? We've got to do that to meet somebody? At least the record label gave us people working in radio a chance to meet Stevie Wonder. I'm sure some of my colleagues will remember it. It was a record company party. It wasn't for Stevie, but Stevie was there. There's something in my mind that tells me Janet Jackson was there as well. But anyway, we were queuing up to say hi to Stevie, and it'll be like, "Hi, Stevie, this is blah, blah, blah, and he works at blah, blah, blah. Hi, Stevie, this is so-and-so, and she works at so-and-so. Hi, Stevie, this is George Kane, he works at blah, blah, blah." And he shook his hand. "Hi, Stevie, how you doing?" "Yeah, I'm really well, thank you. How are you?" "I'm very well, thank you." And that was it. They moved you on. Couldn't even spend a few minutes with Stevie Wonder.

0: TS Funk and Bon Bon V on The Breakfast Show. 18 minutes after 8 on a Wednesday morning. Thanks for joining me. Keep me company until 10. Stretches here after me. 10 till 1. John's here 1 till 4. Chris Phillips in for Ronnie between 4 and 7 on my drive. All right, on the roads this morning. Delays on the M11 southbound at Junction 4 for the North Circular. M4 elevated section eastbound, very slow from 3 Hayes to 2 Brentford. The A1 in Boreham Wood southbound at Barnet Lane Stirling Corner. Delays there as well. A13 in Dagenham westbound. Delays of 20 minutes from Raynham to Lodge Avenue. Shooters Hill Road into town from Blackheath Common to Deptford Bridge. Delays there as well. The A3 West Hill in Wandsworth, busy northbound at Tibbetts Corner. Chertsey Road in Twickenham, slow eastbound from Apex Corner to Twickenham Bridge. On the North Circular westbound at Clockhouse, delays of 10 minutes. The North Circular westbound at Staples Corner, delays of 15 minutes. The highway busy into town just before Tower Bridge from the Limehouse Link Tunnel, 20 minutes to get through that. Delays on the M25 Ante at Junction 12, and we've got delays on the North Circular at the Target roundabout in North Holt, and delays on the North Circular in Park Royal at the Hanger Lane Gyratory. Drive carefully.
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0: McCrary's Love on a Summer Night, 8:30 on a Wednesday morning. Thanks for tuning into My Breakfast on My Soul. Morning, Gary. How are you? Nice to hear from you. Gary's saying, any chance of some more Stevie Wonder? It is his birthday today. Yeah, there's every chance. In fact, let me have a look. We've got some Stevie on the way before the end of this hour. And we've got some Stevie coming up in the next hour as well. 76 years old. Of course, we're going to play some Stevie Wonder here on The Breakfast Show. You might hear more Stevie throughout the day as well. Thank you, Gary, for tuning in to My Breakfast on My Soul. Whatever you're doing, hopefully you're having a good Wednesday morning. May's very busy for me. I'm going to be out and about on Friday, 22nd of May, with my good friend Calvin Francis, a throwback Friday at Made in Brazil, number 12 Inverness Street, in the heart of Camden Town. We'll be there from 9 p.m. until 2 in the morning, playing 70s, 80s and 90s hits. 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That's Friday, May 22nd, at Made in Brazil, Inverness Street, in the heart of Camden Town, from 9 p.m. until 2 a.m. And Bank Holiday Sunday, all of us here at My Soul, we're going to be out and about with boys, though, in Canary Wharf for the Upstairs Downstairs event. I'm going to be playing upstairs with other My Soul DJs, DJs upstairs, DJs downstairs. Different pricing for different tickets. 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The Upstairs Downstairs event at Boysdale in Canary Wharf. We're taking over the whole venue. We'd love it if you can join us. Maybe we'll see you there.
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0: Right, Incognito's new single, Take a Bow, Bluey and Incognito, covering the classic from Roy Ayres.

Incognito's version of Running Away on My Breakfast on My Soul on a Wednesday morning. Nice and sunny at the moment. Oh, I see clouds. I see clouds outside. Rain could be on the way. Still to come in this hour, let's have a look. We've got music from Shapeshifters, Lola's Theme on the way, The Jacksons, Shake Your Body Down to the Ground, Luther's Law on the way, and some Stevie Wonder to play for you before the end of this hour here on The Breakfast Show with me, George Kay. Nearly 8:36, the Blackbirds now, Walking in

0: Tomorrow, Throwback Thursday, from 5 in the morning until 7 p.m. you get to hear music like this. Classic from the Blackbirds. Walking in Rhythm. So join us here on My Soul for some great memories and some great music from the 70s, the 80s and the 90s. 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

8:45, Wednesday morning, the Shapeshifters and Lola's theme on The Breakfast Show with me, George Kay. I'm with you until 10 a.m. So stick around after that. Stretch is here between 10 and 1. 1 till 4, John Jules is here. 2 o'clock hour, it's the request hour. It's your chance to get your favourite songs played on the radio. And Chris Phillips in for Ronnie. 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And you can find out what's happening after 7. 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Check out the schedule online. Luther's Law on the way very soon. Around 10 to 9 every day on The Breakfast Show, a song from Luther or a song featuring Luther. Stevie on the way as well. In the next hour, Stacey Lattice or Maze and a lot more. Now, The Jacksons.

0: Golding, Michael there. Shake your body down to the ground. It's nearly 10 to 9. So at the moment, my daughter keeps sending me little YouTube shorts of people going to see the Michael movie dressed as Michael Jackson. And they really are going, hee-hee, when they order drinks and popcorn and hot dogs and stuff like that. There's so many people doing it. Apparently, in her school, a lot of kids are just going around going, hee-hee, because they've heard about the Michael movie and they've Googled the Michael movie and Googled Michael Jackson and they think they know all about him. Right, a very quick break and Luther Vandross plays next here on My Soul.
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Luther's Law, a song from Luther, a song featuring Luther, or maybe Luther featuring someone else. And this morning, you're the sweetest one. It's nearly 8.56. Thanks for joining me, keeping me company until 10. After the news, music from Stacey Lattisaw, Maze on the way, Funkadelic on the way, Soul for Real. We've got the 9.20 music suite to play for you as well. We've got four big songs to play for you back to back. So make sure you hang with me until 10 this morning here on My Breakfast on My Soul. So today, we celebrate the 76th birthday of Stevie Wonder. It's his birthday today. Happy birthday, Stevie. Legend. He's made some amazing music over the years, amazing albums over the years. Singer, songwriter, musician, producer. He can do the lot, can't he? And he does it really, really well. Here he is, Love, Light and Flight, on My Breakfast, on My Soul. Happy birthday, Stevie Wonder. 76 today.

0: Rest on My Soul. Happy birthday, Stevie. Morning to Gary, who's on Facebook this morning. He's celebrating his birthday today, along with Stevie Wonder. Not quite as famous as Stevie. That's all right, Gary. You don't have to be famous to celebrate your birthday. Off to Whipsnade Zoo with Karen and the granddaughters. Have a wonderful day, Gary. Happy birthday to you. Thanks for joining me here on My Breakfast, My Soul. Today's weather in London, highs of 13 degrees, light rain showers and a moderate breeze. Pollen count is low. In the Midlands, 11 is your high today. Rain showers and a moderate breeze as well. And the pollen count in the Midlands is low as well. The news is next.
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2: The Prime Minister is meeting with West Streeting this morning, a key rival, as questions over Keir Starmer's leadership intensify. More than 90 Labour MPs are calling for him to step down. Jovan Owusu-Naipaul is a political commentator and former Labour candidate.
3: I just want to make sure that that kind of debate and discussion is as broad as possible, so we can challenge the rise of the right wing, the rise of the populist left wing, and we can kind of unite behind a collective vision and the country knows actually what is going on.
2: Well, despite all the turmoil in Number 10, the King's Speech will take place later today, with the government aiming to restore hope. 10 people thought to have left the hantavirus-hit cruise ship in the South Atlantic island St Helena are to come to the UK to isolate. Meanwhile, the 20 isolating at Arrow Park Hospital are preparing to go back home. And charity Ash say two-thirds of people are backing a ban on smoking in pub gardens, adding it's a step towards a smoke-free generation. From Radio News Hub, I'm Frankie Hairsine.
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0: Thank you, Frankie, who should be back at 10 with more headline news. I'm George, I'm with you until 10 this morning. May's on the way. We are one. Stacey Lattisaw kicks off this hour on My Breakfast on My Soul.
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Right, back to 1980, all those years ago. Stacey Lattisaw, Jump to the Beat, produced by Narada Michael Walden. She was only 13 years old when she recorded this song. 13 years old. And it got to number 3 here in the UK, number 1 in America as well. Right, still to come, Soul for Real, Funkadelic. Before we get to those great songs, Uncle Frankie Beverly and Maze together. We are 9:05. My breakfast till 10 with me, George K, here on My Soul. 9:20 Music Sweep on the way. Got 4 big songs to play for you back to back. So make sure you stick with me until 10 this morning. Let's enjoy this from Maze now on My Breakfast, My Soul.

Wonderful piece of music. Maze and Frankie Beverly, We Are One on The Breakfast Show. Gonna throw it back to the 90s soon with Soul For Real, Every Little Thing I Do. Before that, Funkadelic, bit of funk for you. Parliament Funkadelic, Not Just Knee Deep on My Breakfast, 8 minutes after nine. 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

0: Nearly 9:37 on a Wednesday morning, the 9:20 music sweep. Four big songs back to back. Oliver Cheatham, Get Down Saturday Night. We had The Pockets, Come Go With Me. Shannon's Let the Music Play. And The Shy Lights, Changing for You, kicked it all off. 20 past nine this morning here on My Breakfast on My Soul. Morning, Phil. Nice to hear from you on email this morning. Hope you're well. Have a wonderful, wonderful day. Enjoy the music. And thank you for tuning in to My Breakfast on My Soul. Got to say good morning to Annie as well. Thank you, Annie. I'm glad you enjoyed the sweep this morning. Driving to work in the car. Have a wonderful day. And again, thanks for tuning in to My Breakfast on My Soul. Let's take a break and play next here on The Breakfast Show. Michael Wyckoff, Looking Up to You.
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If I was to say, throwing it back to 1982, all those years ago, 1982, really? I thought it was late 80s. Michael Wyckoff, and looking up to you at my breakfast on my soul. It's nearly 9:45, whatever you're doing, hopefully you're having a good morning. Thanks for joining me, keeping me company until 10. Don't go away, stick with us here at My Soul. Stretch is on the way between 10 and 1, 1 till 4. John Jules is here, 2 o'clock hour, it's the request hour. Your chance to get your favourite songs played on the radio. And Ronnie is away this week, so Chris Phillips taking care of my drive all this week between 4 and 7. And you can find out what's happening after 7. Just go to our website, mysoul.com. Right, from 82 to the 90s, Donnell Jones, you know what's up. Here on My Breakfast, on My Soul, still to come, David Bendeth, Feel the Real to close out the show. And one more song from the birthday boy, Stevie Wonder, is on the way very soon here on My Breakfast, on My Soul. Morning, everyone.

0: Slice of 90s R&B. Donnell Jones, you know what's up. 9:47 on the nose. Right, in the next hour, music from Mariah Carey, her new single, I Won't Allow It. Also, music from Sylvester, You Make Me Feel Mighty Real. And music from Howard Johnson, Keeping Love New. Stretch has got those songs to play for you in the 10 o'clock hour here on My Soul. So make sure you stick with us. He's here between 10 and 1. Quick break, and the birthday boy, Stevie Wonder, plays next.
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0: David Bendeth. What a classic. Feel the Real, closing out the breakfast show. And before this, another great song from Stevie Wonder, the birthday boy. 76 years old today. As wonderful piece of music. That's it from me. Thanks for tuning in. Thank you for getting in touch. Thank you for taking part. Wherever you listen, whenever you listen, really do appreciate it. Join me again tomorrow when you wake up. I'm here from 7 a.m. here on My Breakfast for a Throwback Thursday. Today's weather in London, highs of 13. Light rain showers and a moderate breeze throughout the day. In the northeast of the country, highs of just 11. Thundery showers and a gentle breeze. The news is next. I'll see you tomorrow, 7 in the morning.
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2: The Prime Minister has met with Wes Streeting as questions over a potential leadership challenge continue to mount ahead of the King's speech.
3: What did you say, Mr. Streeting?
2: The meeting lasted just 20 minutes, and while we don't know exactly what was said, the Health Secretary's previously made no secret of his ambitions to one day lead the party. Jovan Owusu-Naipaul is a former Labour candidate. He says Sir Keir needs to be careful.
4: There's an opportunity to really address the cost of living crisis, to ensure that young people have a future, that the country can be more prosperous and productive and wealthier. That is the prize. But there are people like Farage who could scupper that by the next election.
2: Donald Trump is travelling to Beijing for a high-stakes summit with his Chinese counterpart Xi Jinping. He's been pushing the leader to use China's leverage to get Iran to reopen the Strait of Hormuz. And the Princess of Wales is to receive the Italian city of Reggio Emilia's highest honour for her work promoting early years development. From Radio News Hub, I'm Frankie Hersine.
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Good morning and welcome along to My Mornings with me, Stretch Taylor, till 1 o'clock. 3 hours of the good stuff coming your way. Many thanks to George K. He'll be back tomorrow, 7 till 10, My Breakfast. Such a great show as usual. Catch George back tomorrow at 7 o'clock before me. It's Mariah.

0: a really nice and mellow start to the show today. Tony Braxton, Surface, Mariah Carey, and the Queen of Soul, Aretha Franklin. You Make Me Feel Like a Natural Woman. A beautiful record. We are slap bang in midweek. It's Wednesday. Wonderful Wednesdays. So much great music for you today until 1 o'clock.
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Two 80s soul gems back to back for you there, Gwen Guthrie. And this, we are checking out the groove with Bobby First, and Check Out the Groove every weekday here with me, Stretch Taylor. 3 hours of flavour, 10 a.m. to 1 p.m. My mornings. And yes, if you can hear, I have a bit of a bad cold today. So all you listeners, bring me paracetamol and night nurse. Do you remember night nurse? Do they still actually do it? To the show today. So apologies if my voice is a little bit Barry White deep. It's Stretchy Boy, Snotty Boy till 1 o'clock today. We've got so much great music for you till 1 o'clock. Keep it here. Love this new single from our very own Ronnie Harrell, featuring Haifa. It's The Mood. We put you in a good mood every day.

0: 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Brilliant. Before that, Ronnie Harrell, Bobby Thurston and Gwen Guthrie. Still to come, Loose Ends, MF Robots, Howard Johnson, Soul to Soul, Rick James, Mary Jane Girls, The Nightcrawlers, Lilo Thomas, Alexander O'Neill, Stephanie Mills and much, much more. Great music for the next few hours. Keep it here.
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0: We gave you Loose Ends, a UK classic, Don't Be a Fool. And it's a new single from Jared Lawson. Very nice it is too, If We Pretend, from his forthcoming album, which I can't wait for. It is going to be brilliant as usual. Of course, as usual, this Friday, as usual, we put it down, the My Soul family of DJs and the My Soul crowd. It's Boys Out this Friday. I'll be there alongside Boss Man Gordon Mack and Brian Powell. It's going to be brilliant this Friday. Come and join us, just a couple of days away. It's still free before 9 o'clock, of course, but then you have to get the early bird tickets, which are just £5 direct from our website or boysdaletickets.co.uk. That's 7 till 2 a.m. this Friday. Come and join us at Boysdale off Canary Wharf. Myself, Gordon, and Brian Powell, we're going to set it off this Friday. Keep it here, My Soul. We're crossing some boundaries with Lena Conquest.
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We are already at the end of our first hour. How is that possible? One of my favourite ever records. Quite simply, Howard Johnson, Keeping Love New. A magnificent record. So well produced, so well written, so well sung, it's brilliant. Which reminds me, we're just 20 minutes away from our track of the day today. Your relaxing start to the day with me, Stretch Taylor, here on My Soul Radio, my mornings, 10 till 1 every weekday. We're keeping love.

0: We got the good groove till 1 o'clock. And we come back for the second hour with some Stevie Wonder.
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We are quickly heading towards our track of the day today. So much more for you in the show. At 11:20 today, we hit you with four joints back to back. Minimal chat, back to back jams. Also, of course, our inspirational quotes of the day. Putting some positivity in your corner.

0: Gave you Stevie Wonder alongside this Soul to Soul, Jazzy B and the crew. Missing You featuring Karen Wheeler. Love this new remix, Brian Power on the Rub. It's getting me ready for our very, very good news, because My Soul is bringing the soul to Ibiza. From 19th of May, My Soul will be starting a brand new residency at Plastic Ibiza in the Bay. Teaming up with Boutique Soul, we'll be there every Tuesday, 9 p.m. till 6 a.m. So that's 9 hours of music each and every Tuesday from the My Soul crew. The first lineup is Gordon Mack, Ronnie Harrell, John Jules, Sean and Selwyn of the Boutique Soul crew. And all the My Soul family will be on rotation every Tuesday. I hope you can join us, whether you're out in Ibiza or you're travelling out there. Come and join us this summer season. Each and every Tuesday, My Soul will be in the house at Plastic.
1: Well, more of you.
0: It's going to be a great summer. You know we're going to be playing this one out there. The track that My Soul made famous, Emily Sandé.
1: Ah, boy.
2: Give it all.

Here it is. It's our track of the daytime. Giving our flowers today to a disco queen. Disco Donna Summer. Bad Girls, What a Tune.

0: such an iconic artist, Donna Summer. Sometimes she doesn't get as much credit as I feel she should. She had the seminal record, of course, I Feel Love. At the birth of house music. So our track of the day today is this one from Donna's catalogue, Bad Girls. From the album of the same name. The album release date was April the 25th, 1979. And this single got released June the 23rd, 1979 on Casablanca Records. It became the biggest selling and most critically acclaimed album of her career, Donna Summer. She sadly passed away at the age of 63 in 2012, dying of lung cancer. She believed her cancer was caused by inhaling toxic dust and fumes from the September 11th terrorist attacks in New York, as her apartment was located nearby. Such a shame, such a brilliant artist, the iconic Donna Summer.
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6: 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That's Saturday 20th of June from 3 till 8 at Circuit Kingston. 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

the part of the show we let the music do the talking. Gave you Rick James. What a character he was. And this one, a really underrated cut from the Mary Jane Girls. Love this. Candyman. Here on My Mornings. And when this new music is this good, we've just got to play it right. Mama's Gun, Brian Jackson. We are digging today.

0: We are halfway through the show and halfway through the week. Thanks for joining me so far all this week. Of course, you know how we get down each and every Friday at Boysdale by now. We've also got another event at Boysdale that I must tell you about. Put this in your diary, Bank Holiday Sunday, 24th of May. 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Usual run-ins at Boysdale, 7 till 2 a.m. But this time we're taking over the whole venue. 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

It's the most positive show on radio. With the most positive music every day like this, we're taking it to church with the sounds of blackness. I'm going all the way. Getting us ready for our inspirational quotes of the day coming in about 5 minutes' time. Sounds of blackness always brightening up every day and any day. It was really grey actually earlier on, about 20 minutes ago. And now the blue sky, you can just see it in the background. It must be because I'm playing this record, The Sounds of Blackness. Absolutely brilliant. And Nesby, what an amazing vocalist. One of my favourite tracks from Lilo Thomas, Settle Down here on My Soul. 10 a.m. till 1 p.m. every weekday on DAB across London, Brighton. 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

0: One of the all-time biggest UK R&B records, Damage from back in the day, Get a Romance. It's time for your inspirational and positive quotes of the day. This midweek Wednesday, power through your midweek slump with a quick mental reset. 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Embrace the challenges and grow stronger. And some quick one-liner positive quotes as well, which I really like. Wednesday isn't a wall, it's a stepping stone, a perfect reframe to boost your momentum and keep pushing forward. The middle of the week is not the time to slow down. It's the time to refocus, recharge, and remind yourself why you started. Wednesday is the fuel stop. Refuel your spirit and keep racing towards your goals this weekend. Midweek slumps are no match for a positive mindset. Choose to shine this Wednesday. There you go. Time for a bit of inspiration, positivity, and reflection on this Wednesday. Hope you're having a great day so far. It's coming up to midday, which means it's nearly the afternoon.
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an absolute super jam. Dave Lee and the Sunburst Band, Every Day. What a groove. Good afternoon, everybody, from all of us here at My Soul. Hope you're having a great day. Starting your day the soulful way. My morning's into the afternoon. 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
0: 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Incredible voice. Good afternoon again here from all of us at My Soul. It's your brunch beats with me, Stretch Taylor, every day. Weekdays, Monday to Friday, 10 till 1. A quick look at the weather today. Wow, it's the most disappointing temperature for a while. It's not good at all, is it? A little bit of rain, some clouds coming over, a little bit of sun, a little bit of blue sky. It's a bit of everything today. And it will be the same Thursday, Friday, Saturday and Sunday. In a week's time, the weather looks like it's getting much better as well across the UK. But for today, it is not great. Just 12 degrees. Wrap up a little bit today.
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two giants of soul music there for you. Alexander O'Neill. With his wonderful ballad, one of the best slow jams ever. And one of my favourite artists, Stephanie Mills, What You Gonna Do With My Loving, a masterpiece. One thing we really miss is Stephanie Mills not doing any concerts in the UK. I would love to see Stephanie Mills. She's still got a fantastic voice as well. But apparently she hates flying so much. I wonder if we can ever get her over to the UK to do a great concert. Sonic Soul Orchestra, Feel It. Hope you're feeling it today. We're rocking on till 1 o'clock.

0: classic R&B from Joe featuring Mystical on the rap. The best version of this track, Stutter. By a long, long way. Much better than the original. Coming up to the last 20 minutes of the show, don't forget, taking over after me today, the wonderful Mr. Smooth himself, John Jules, is here from 1 till 4pm.
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What an absolute beauty of a record. New Eureka Soul, their acclaimed cover of I Am the Black Gold of the Sun, featuring the monster voice of Jocelyn Brown, released in 1997, nearly 30 years ago. The track was on the self-titled album, of course, New Eureka Soul. Louis Vega and Kenny Dope. An absolutely brilliant record. And an equally brilliant album. Coming up to the last two from me today before I hand you over to John Jules. One of the biggest remakes of the moment, Southern Freeze. Groove Assassin on the Rub.

0: What a wonderful four tracks to finish with today. The purple one, the purple genius, the purple man, Prince, When Doves Cry. A groundbreaking record. And then we gave you the equally groundbreaking New Eurekan Soul, Groove Assassin. And finishing off the show today with this, Masters at Work, Barbara Tucker. Sending this out to all you beautiful people for joining us every day here on My Soul. Much thanks for your support. Quick rundown of later on, John Jules after me. Chris Phillips in for Ronnie again today for My Drive. Terry Jones, 7 till 9 o'clock tonight. Much love to Terry. Matt White's Catch a Groove, 9 till 11. Keith Lawrence, The Reggae Rock Show, 11 till 1. Michael Angle taking you through 1 till 4 in the morning, followed by Keith Jackson and George K. Before it's back round to me in the morning at 10 a.m. Thanks for joining me today. I'm off to get some chicken soup. The recommendation of Ruth Fisher. Thank you, Ruth. Thanks to everyone for listening in. I'll catch you back here tomorrow, sharp at 10 a.m. The wonderful John Jules is up next for 3 hours of incredible flavour.
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1: The King's Speech has taken place, marking the government's priorities for the next parliamentary session.
2: My government will respond to this world with strength and aim to create a country that is fair for all. My ministers will take decisions that protect the energy, defence and economic security of the United Kingdom for the long term.
1: Legislation to strip disgraced peers of their titles was included in the King's Speech, and other measures included immigration, green energy and SEM provisions. MPs are now planning on debating the measures later. Now, the speech comes at a tough time for the Prime Minister. Keir Starmer met with Wes Streeting this morning. Reports are now suggesting the Health Secretary is poised to resign and trigger a leadership contest. And an indoor-only cat who slipped outside the house travelled 15 miles after hitching a ride underneath a neighbour's car. He's been reunited with his owner thanks to his microchip. That's the latest in Radio News Herb. I'm Tanita Sims.
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5: It sure is. It's My Afternoons with Julesy. How are you? Stretch Taylor needs looking after. Poor chap's got a nasty one, isn't he? But he's back tomorrow morning, straight after George.
0: Nothing but soulful hits. On My Soul. My Soul.
5: And of course, George will be here straight after Keithy as well. It's a wonderful Wednesday. We'll tell you what we're up to and everything. We're going to kick off with Fat Larry's band today. Good afternoon.

0: Oh, this just keeps getting better, doesn't it?
1: Something about you. Way I'm looking at you, whatever. Keep looking at me. Getting scared now. Right? Don't feel me, baby. It's just Justin.

a blustery but wonderful Wednesday. Mysell Radio across the UK and also online. Get the app, take us anywhere on the planet you are going. And don't forget, from next week, I'll be asking you, where in the world is Mysell? I'd love you to drop me a photo of you in some merchandise somewhere, anywhere. And then we can guess where you are, that sort of thing. But, you know, we've got these wonderful flags and things that'll be on the website as well. If you want a t-shirt representing a country of either your birth or you love or whatever, we've got some amazing new merchandise which we're launching in the next couple of days as well. Shake It Up tonight. Cheryl Lee. Oh, that was a bit of an abrupt ending, wasn't it? Put me off my kilter a little bit. That was for Gary, by the way. And now we're playing some Lettersy for Jeanette and the Northern Princesses today.

0: Lira Hudson from the album Paradise in 1982 on Elektra. I know these things. Afternoon to Vicky Williams. I'm going to squeeze that in for you this afternoon as well. Kathy Koo, I'll look for that. Oh, look at that weather out there now. It's really dark. Oh, dear. But once again, it's going to improve. Don't worry. It is. Bank Holiday Sunday, 24th of May. 2 weeks' time. The upstairs, downstairs party at Boysdale. The DJ lineup is immense. The tickets are flying. There's a dining option as well. Go to the banner on the website. Make sure you are in the room or the rooms, okay? The upstairs, downstairs party at Boysdale. And it's going to be wonderful. Right, some more of your music, your choice and your time on the way.
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I'll tell you what, if you're in South London this afternoon and you haven't got an umbrella, even if you have got an umbrella, I wouldn't bother. It's like biblical Noah's Ark nonsense going on out there today. Hail, stones, wind. But just think, you could escape to Ibiza with us next week and get away from that. Anyway, enough of that for the moment. That was Boss Skaggs and What Can I Say for Paul Kiddley. Before that, we had the wonderful Harvey Mason for Patrick Pender today. Good afternoon to you, my brother. And Woodford John. One of my favourite people. I still owe him a wonderful sweatshirt. I've got it. We have had Dreadlock Holiday as a GP, but what I haven't done is played this for a while, so this is for you.

0: I love doing this section of the afternoon program for you when you choose the music. Matt Louis, just back from St. Lucia. And he's all country living in his head. Oh no! And Saray's got you, baby. Mighty Diamonds, of course. And before this, for Woodford John. Tower of Power. Also, Mandy Fahey. Afternoon to you. It was your wedding song. Aren't you lucky? It's a great wedding song. I like that. And we've still got more of your music, your choice, and your time on the way.
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0: Bags packed, sunglasses on, we're ready to go. 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And when they do, nothing can stop us. Just us. 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

Clancy didn't have the boogie on Reggae Woman in the programme today, but I had to find something else by Stevie. And yes, it's his birthday and everything. So that was for you, my brother. We'll do the other one tomorrow. How's that? And in the background for Vicky Williams, our very own Femi Femme with the Young Disciples, and it's called Move On. Right, Akim B, one of my favourite people in Germany. Good afternoon to you. Guten, whatever it is. It's not Target, is it? It's not Morgan. But I'm going to play you Lila James. Looking forward to seeing you guys very, very soon as well. Your music, your choice, your time. Every single day, 2 till 3 here at My Soul. We're having a good time today.

0: to do that for Stacey in Greenwich this afternoon, heaven. And I've got to squeeze this one in before the end of today's request hour.
1: Oh, darling.
0: Especially for T-Bone and Jody Jodes, who we will look after in Ibiza next week. I did look for the track that you wanted from this album, but I thought I'd play you this one instead. It's so true. Diana and Marvin, On My Soul.

0: One day I'm going to play nothing but Motown in the request hour, okay? For T-Bone and Jody Jones from that album, Diana and Marvin, many years ago. Great. And I'll find the other track tomorrow. Also, did you know it was International Anita Day? I've just been told. Guess who told me? Yeah, Anita John-Jules. Really? Oh, dear. Anything for, what's the word here? Anyway. Auntie, I'm not having that. And if you like this sort of thing, don't forget. Tonight, 7 o'clock, the wonderful Terry Jones. Right, it's now 3 o'clock. It is time for our coffee break and more of your music, your choice, and your time tomorrow.
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0: 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Expect a feel-good soundtrack all day long with iconic DJs Brandon Block, Gordon Mack MBE, John Jules and Dave Joyce. That's Saturday 20th of June from 3 till 8 at Circuit Kingston. Don't miss this.
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1: It sure is My Soul. My afternoon is with John Jules until 4, and then Chris Phillips is in the building for Ronnie today. Jeff Dean, good afternoon to you. I will do one of those, all right? But don't tell anybody. Coffee break time.
0: Nothing but soulful hits on My Soul. My Soul.
1: And what a beautiful record to make a cup of tea or coffee. Or hot chocolate or something nice, because it is kind of chilly out there today. We're kicking off with Earth, Wind & Fire.

0: your coffee break today. Earth, Wind and Fire and the Wonderful Reasons. Emmy has some Sade from the Diamond Life album. And then that wonderful LaVille record. And LaVille will like the fact that we've even done a Dominica flag t-shirt as well, because he talks about Dominica in that record. And then I'll play something for Jeff Dean, which he's been asking me for quite a while. And we thought, well, yep, we're going to play that today. It's Lady Charlotte, and it's by the Eastern Gang. And hopefully, Jeff, that made you smile. Right, it is time for this today.
1: 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It's Guilty Pleasure Time with John Jules.
2: 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God bless.
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0: the visit to the GP, the guilty pleasure, only on a Wednesday afternoon at this time, and Mark Brooker. Every week you get involved, you and Mark Joseph get involved. I love you two guys. Keep doing that. And all the other people getting involved, asking for something every week. Yes, please keep them coming. And today it's a genius. That is Van Morrison and Moondance. And we'll do another one this time next week. I hope you enjoyed that. And we've got some more of your kind of music on the way.
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0: 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Expect a feel-good soundtrack all day long with iconic DJs Brandon Block, Gordon Mack MBE, John Jules and Dave Joyce. That's Saturday 20th of June from 3 till 8 at Circuit Kingston. Don't miss this.
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1982, Tony Lee, Reach Up. Sort of thing we'll be playing tomorrow, Throwback Thursday, of course. And also, Friday night's Boys Dell still going from strength to strength to strength this week. Gordon Mack is joined by Stretch Taylor, who hopefully have got rid of that snotty cold he's got as well. And also Brian the Lion Power 2.

0: I've been very lucky on several occasions to be in a venue in London, and this guy just walks in, smiles, sit there, that sort of thing. Common. Alongside Floetry and that superstar. I've got to say hi and good afternoon to Aston Ray. Hello, Aston. You say you're shouting it a bit. That is not a guilty pleasure as far as Van Morrison goes. I agree with you. It's a brilliant record. Van Morrison is an incredible artist. But he's not really what we play here, hence the reason why I didn't mind doing it as a guilty pleasure. But I'd play it all day long. I was thinking about, you know, Into the Mystic, and I could go on and on and on, but hey, great album as well. I'm sure you've got it. But thank you for getting in touch, Aston, and I'd love your guilty pleasure in the next couple of weeks as well. But right now, I've got Colonel Abrams to play you. Don't go anywhere.
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0: do love that record, I'll tell you what. Next Tuesday,
1: come on,
0: on the White Isle is not going to be Club Lonely. Good afternoon to Tony Sawyer. I am so looking forward to you being in Ibiza. I know you've got to leave at a silly o'clock time in the morning. I know this, okay, but you're going to have the time of your life.
2: Oh, dear, oh Lord.
0: And hopefully all you guys coming out, we're going to have so much fun together. We're even going to go to Ocean Beach and or O Beach in the daytime. Running away. Tony, brace yourself. In the meantime, incognito. 'Cause you've been

Incognito. Nearly time for Chris. Golden Tonsils looking after business for Ronnie. And then at 7 o'clock tonight, we've got the wonderful Terry Jones at 9. Catching a Groove. With Matt White. And the weather outside. I've got the boss man looking out the window, pulling faces. He's like, what is going on out here? It's Noah. Noah's got the art part around the corner. We're out of it next week. And once again, Plastic, you've got to be there. I'm still laughing because poor old T-Bone, but never mind. One more from me for today. Back tomorrow, though.

0: Not a bad way to stop and finish and everything today, is it? Brothers Johnson. Right, have yourselves a wonderful Wednesday. Stand by for Chris. I'll see you tomorrow. You know the drill. Keep it My Soul.
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1: The Prime Minister says he has full confidence in the Health Secretary, Wes Streeting. His comments come amid claims Streeting will launch a leadership challenge against Sir Keir Starmer tomorrow. Earlier, the pair met for a brief meeting in Downing Street before heading off to hear the King's speech. Conservative leader Kemi Badenoch says the PM is desperately clinging on.
2: In the past 48 hours, nearly 100 Labour MPs have called for the Prime Minister to resign. Four ministers have quit. It is clear his authority has gone.
1: Reform UK leader Nigel Farage is being investigated by the Parliamentary Standards Commissioner. It's over a £5 million gift from a party donor. The bodies of three women have been recovered from the sea in Brighton. Emergency services were called this morning following reports of a person in the water. More than 1,700 people are being held on a UK-operated cruise ship in France, and President Trump has touched down in China for a two-day visit. That's the latest from Radio News Hub. I'm David Hall.
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I've been called Casper, showed you a little bit, and some they call me Vanilla Child. But you know that don't mean my world to me, cause baby names can't crap my style. I'm a turkey hit and bus colored greens, a little hot Walter Cornbread. I love you too, Cat Daddy, but don't you let that go.

Kicking way to start the show with Roy Ayres, They Can't You See Me, and Square Biz, Tina Marie, Lady T before that. 12 after 4. Afternoon, Chris Phillips once again in for Ronnie Harrell on My Drive. Uncle L and Around the Way Girl on My Soul.

0: Mariah Carey, I Won't Allow It.
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0: My Soul Radio. LL Cool J before that, and Roundaway Girl. Stevie Wonder's 76th birthday today. I mentioned it yesterday. So we're going to have some Stevie for our afternoon session. Ronnie normally does his mix at 6 o'clock, and today instead I'm going to do Stevie's Gift, and I've got a bunch of tunes lined up from, I mean, like some of your favourite tunes, all of which were either written by or co-written by Stevie Wonder, so we can give some back while we acknowledge the gifts that he gives. Stevie Wonder, 76 today. Is there a more immense contribution to popular music from one artist? Probably not. Well, maybe. I don't know. Who knows? Anyway, in my book, no. Right, travel-wise, let's start with public transport today. Severe delays on the Piccadilly line due to an earlier signalling problem at Russell Square. Earlier fire alert at Finsbury Park as well. Southeastern Thames Link, major disruption between Herne Hill and Denmark Hill due to earlier signalling problems. No service on the Suffragette London Overground line between Gospel Oak and Barking Riverside. Faulty train block in place at Walthamstow Central. And out on the roads, M25 being usually problematic. One lane closed, queuing traffic due to a broken down vehicle clockwise from junction 24 Potters Bar to 25 Great Cambridge Road. I don't know anyone that does, but if you do use the Woolwich Ferry, it's not operating due to high winds. Really? There's a little spit of rain out there. But anyway, that's the latest travel. We'll keep our eyes on that for you and keep you posted here on My Soul. It's 20 past four.
2: 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This is My Soul.
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0: singer-songwriter, supreme activist for social justice. Complete salute on his birthday today, 76 years old. Happy birthday, Stevie Wonder, and that is Az from Songs in the Key of Life, which was released 50 years ago this year. Imagine that. It's been in our families forever.
1: Excuse me, can I please talk to you for a minute?
0: Yeah, go on. Oh, okay.
1: You look kind of familiar. Yeah, you do too.
0: Brandy and Monica on My Soul.
1: Do you know somebody name? You know his name. Oh, yeah, definitely. I know his name. I just want to let you know that he's mine.

0: Rachel Taylor in Bushy says, my soul is killing it with the tunes this afternoon. Had to have a stop and a boogie out walking the dogs in the woods. So if you're in Bushy and you're seeing a woman enjoying her own space and a couple of mutts looking at her confusedly, say hello, Rachel. We also listen to My Soul. Thanks for getting in touch, Rachel. Maceo and the Max, Across the Tracks. Brandon Monica, before that, The Boy Is Mine. This is new music from Sonic Soul Orchestra, Feel It. Chris Phillips in on My Drive this afternoon.
1: Hello.

0: There's one with a nod to the old school, to the beginnings of house music. New music from Sonic Soul Orchestra, I think called Feel It, riffing on that Barley Jackmaster Funk, Daryl Pandy thing. Love Can't Turn Around. Nearly 20 to 5 on My Soul. Problems on public transport in London this afternoon. First of all, Piccadilly Line, severe delays due to an earlier signalling problem at Russell Square and an earlier fire alert at Finsbury Park as well. Everything's back in. A major disruption on Southeastern and Thames Link between Herne Hill and Denmark Hill. Earlier signalling problems affecting that. And the Suffragette London Overground Line, no service between Gospel Oak and Barking Riverside due to a faulty train at Walthamstow Central. Roads this afternoon, M25 in Hertfordshire, clockwise, one lane closed, queuing traffic. It's broken down vehicle there from junction 24, Potters Bar, to 25, Great Cambridge Road in Enfield. The M4, one lane closed and slow traffic due to a broken down vehicle. Eastbound from junction 10, Wokingham, Bracknell to junction 8, Maidenhead. We will keep you posted.
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0: Liverpool's own The Real Thing, Can You Feel the Force, and Michael Jackson, Remember the Time, It's My Soul, coming up at 7 o'clock tonight. You have the delights of Terry Jones between 7 and 9 o'clock on rotation. Catch a Groove, Matt White in the house between 9 and 11. Reggae Rock Show with Keith Lawrence, 11 till 1. And Michael Angol, deep in the night, doing his thing between 1 and 4. Something to look forward to this weekend, actually, just announced by My Soul, coming up on Saturday evening at 11 till 1. This one caught my eye, of course. My Soul presents Abby Shah's Funk Therapy. If somebody used the word funk, I'm all ears. Check that out between 11 and 1. You'll be here on My Soul, mixing and blending the funk. Never fake the funk, because your nose will surely grow.
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2: 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Expect a feel-good soundtrack all day long with iconic DJs Brandon Block, Gordon Mack, MBE, John Jules and Dave Joyce. That's Saturday 20th of June from 3 till 8 at Circuit Kingston. 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

0: Pharrell's fronting, and there's Lucasetto, Sweet Loving on My Soul. Coming around to five, Stevie Wonder's birthday today. We're playing a few from Stevie. I mean, disclaimer, right? I could have actually started at 4 o'clock and gone all the way through till seven playing all filler, no filler from Stevie Wonder. But I'd have to scrape you off the roof with a broom handle. Such would be the joy. So in the avoidance of unprecedented joy, I'm just going to pick off a couple of my favourite tunes. Some beauties on the way. But coming up at 6 o'clock, I know where Ronnie does his mix. I have Stevie's Gift. Bunch of songs written by Stevie Wonder for others. I'm not talking about people doing cover versions of Stevie's songs, but specifically written for other artists by Stevie Wonder. And there is some absolute gold in there. That's at 6 tonight here on My Soul.
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2: The Prime Minister insists he has full confidence in the Health Secretary Wes Streeting despite claims he will launch a leadership bid tomorrow. In another difficult day for the PM, he's had a brief meeting with Streeting at Number 10 before attending the King's Speech. Highlights include the introduction of a tourist tax, digital IDs and a ban on ticket touts. MPs are now debating the contents of the speech, but Conservative leader Kemi Badenoch says you can't avoid the issue everyone is talking about.
3: This is a highly unusual moment. The Prime Minister is in office, but not in power. Everyone is trying to pretend it's all right. It's not all right.
2: But Sir Keir Starmer gave a light-hearted response.
4: Let me also thank the Leader of the Opposition for the usual warm and generous nature of her contribution. In difficult days, her input is always a ray of sunshine.
2: That's the latest from Radio News Hub. I'm David Hall.
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Eric Benet most definitely is my new favourite social media star. I don't know what took him so long to get round to revealing that side of his personality. Absolutely brilliant. Just keeps me chuckling. Incisive political analysis, all I'm going to say. Gets to the point, let's put it that way. Just announced he's going to stand for president. I would love to think that was a real thing. Maybe it is. Love Eric Benet's social media. If you haven't followed it, jump on it. It will keep you entertained. Also, Vic Mensa, who approaches his orange tree, plucks one off the tree, and then delivers some wisdom. Brilliant. Stuff I kind of dream of doing on social media. I look at a camera lens and I just fall over backwards. It's like, not for me. Eric Benet, Why You Follow Me on My Soul. Today, as I mentioned, is Stevie Wonder's 78th birthday. Stevelyn Morris. Impossible to actually whittle down a favourite number of tunes, but I'm going to definitely try and put in a few of my favourites along the way, as I said. Accordingly, I think we can get into this, right? 8 minutes after 5 o'clock.

music from Ronnie Harrell with Haifa in the Mood. New sounds on My Soul. This coming Friday, 15th of May, back at Boysdale, Canary Wharf, 7 till 2 in the morning. It's free before 9 o'clock. And then thereafter, you need a ticket for that. Early birds at £5, then £10, and very limited tickets for £15 on the door. Definitely party of the week, though. Friday nights, Boysdale, Canary Wharf with My Soul Family. Boysdaletickets.co.uk if you want to reserve yours or even go further into the dining areas. This coming Friday, Brian Power, Gordon Mack and Stretch Taylor providing the beats. 5:15, here's Nada Michael Warden on My Soul.

0: Rider by Warden, and I Should Have Loved You. What a bass line. 18 mile past 5 o'clock. Chris Willis here for Ronnie Harrell. It's my drive until 7 o'clock. Roads wise, this afternoon, the M20 25 clockwise, slow traffic. There's been an earlier broken down vehicle clockwise from Stag Hill Potter's Bar. That's junction 24 to 25, Great Cambridge Road. Public transport, other than that, everything seems to be sort of running normally. But public transport, severe delays on the Piccadilly line. That's due to an earlier signalling problem at Russell Square. A fire alert too at Finsbury Park. Southeastern Thames Link, major disruption between Herne Hill and Denmark Hill due to earlier signalling problems. And Suffragette London Overground line, severe delays between Gospel Oak and Barking Riverside due to earlier faulty train at Walthamstow. We'll keep you updated on that, of course. Harold Melvin and the Blue Notes to come. Crown Heights Affair, and at 6, Stevie's Gift, tunes written for others by the great Stevie Wonder on today, his 76th birthday. Of course, I played If You Really Love Me. Back at you with the good stuff in just a moment.
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1: Welcome back to Costa Coffee's Iced Coffee Forecast, here to update you on the week ahead. Today, there'll be unexpected adventures moving in from the east, with high chances of bumping into friends and conversations that go on longer than planned. Later this week, expect a refreshing iced coffee, made for picnics with picky bits and nowhere to be until six. Because whatever the weather, with a Costa iced coffee made with heart in hand, the summer moments we love last. Costa iced coffee, made for summer.
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0: Tuesday nights from 11. Jasper, the vinyl junkie, on My Soul with the ABC and P of funk, jazz, soul, and boogie. Throw in some funky breakbeats and some rap to round it off. Jasper does not get hung up on just one groove. New and old, he doesn't care. It'll be on air. 100 volts of funk and stuff direct in your ear. Jasper, the vinyl junkie, on My Soul.
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Ah, the soundtrack to my youth, sure. Probably wearing a pair of dodgy grey Farrahs and a Gabici top or something like that. Coming to Crown Heights, Brooklyn, New York City, Crown Heights Affair, Galaxy of Love, and Harold Melvin and the Blue Notes with Bad Luck at 5:30 on My Soul. Mama's Gun. 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

0: Lil Kim, Biggie, Get Money, Junior Mafia on My Soul. What you say, Piccadilly line this afternoon. Problems, severe delays on the line. Problem with Russell Square signalling problems down there. A fire alert earlier at Finsbury Park has backed everything up. Major disruption on the southeastern Thames Link railway service between Herne Hill and Denmark Hill. Signalling problems. And severe delays on the Suffragette London Overground line between Gospel Oak and Barking Riverside. An earlier faulty train at Walthamstow. Always backs things right up, doesn't it? And then on the roads this evening, the M1 in Hertfordshire northbound, partly blocked due to an accident from Junction 8, Hemel Hempstead, to Junction 9, Redbourne. Everything else sort of looks normal, to be honest with you, but anything happens, we will let you know, of course. Got some good stuff on the way, some Neo, another Stevie classic, and then Stevie's gift, because it's Stevie's 76th birthday today. And we're all about flowers for the living here. Too often we're playing a whole bunch of tunes after an artist has passed away. But, you know, admittedly, we've played 1,000 times before that. But flowers for Stevie on his birthday today here on My Soul. Where else?
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7: 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That's Sunday at My Soul. 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

0: Stevie knocks me off my feet. Oh, come on now. Versions of that down the years, what, from Donnell Jones? Luther did one, I think, as well, didn't he? And even Tevin Campbell, Tunage. And much covered in the jazz world as well, the songbook of Stevie Wonder. His 76th birthday today. Not only an amazing singer-songwriter and performing artist himself, but bit of a social justice activist, as I mentioned earlier on. Always love to hear Stevie give his opinions on stuff in America. And also, he's given away a lot of his songs to other artists, and I'm going to be getting into that just after 6 o'clock. Seeing as it is Stevie's birthday, Stevie is going to give you a whole bunch of gifts coming up at 6 o'clock. Stevie's gift here was songs written by Stevie for specifically other artists, and there's some killers in there.
1: This is my soul. Soul Light.

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2: Mr. and Little Miss are back in Happy Meal and they're off on a road trip. 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

0: 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Version of Southern Freeze by Freeze, of course. 10 Cities Classic right back at you before that on My Soul, coming around to 6. My Soul's bringing Soul to Ibiza, 19th of May, beginning a residency at Plastic in Ibiza in the Bay, teaming up with Boutique Soul. And there every Tuesday from 11 p.m. till 6 in the morning. Gordon Mack, Ronnie Harrell, John Jules getting ready to pack his bags and get out there to play you the tunes. Sean and Selwyn of Boutique Soul as well. My Soul family on rotation every Tuesday. Tickets for that are €15. Oh, I love saying that. Available at mysoul.com. Works out about 13 quid. If you are heading off to Ibiza, place to be. My Soul at Plastic. Tickets on the door, by the way, as well. All right, happy birthday, Stevie Wonder, 76 today. Stevie's gift follows in place of Ronnie's normal mix at 6. A bunch of classic songs written by Stevie for others.
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2: The Prime Minister has set out the government's plans amid the backdrop of a leadership challenge. Allies close to Wes Streeting are hinting he will launch a bid for Keir Starmer's job tomorrow. Meanwhile, the King's speech included the introduction of a tourist tax, digital IDs and a ban on ticket touts. The PM insists it's the right way forward.
3: It's a King's speech for the backbone of this country, for working people who worry about the cost of living, want their town centres to thrive, their public services to work, their government to be on their side. The heart of this programme is a plan to make Britain stronger and Britain fairer.
2: Reform UK leader Nigel Farage is to be investigated by the Standards Watchdog. It's over a £5 million gift from a party donor. The bodies of three women have been recovered from the sea in Brighton. Emergency services were called early this morning following reports of a person in the water. And President Trump has touched down in China for a two-day state visit. That's the latest from Radio News Hub. I'm David Hall.
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Just a Taste of Stevie writing songs for other people. It's his 76th birthday today. This is My Soul, and we do it properly, celebrating Stevie. Flowers while he's with us. Played you Tammy Terrell just after 6 o'clock, and the original of All I Do Is Think About You. All songs co-written or written by Stevie Wonder for other artists. Stevie, of course, who later did that on Hotter Than July, his own album. Then we had The Spinners from 1970, It's a Shame. Evergreen classic. And the beautiful You Are My Heaven, Roberta Flack, Donny Hathaway. One song that has eluded Stevie in a recording sense is this. Probably my favourite Stevie Wonder composition of all of them. And yeah, he's never actually recorded it himself.

0: journey into the songwriting of Stevie Wonder in celebration of his 76th birthday today. From the home of soul music, My Soul. Parts 3 to 6. 4 to 6. Played you Michael Jackson and I Can't Help It from Off the Wall. Stevie never recorded that, but there is a fantastic bit of YouTube where he's in the studio rehearsing with Michael Jackson and he jumps on and does it himself. And that's the only, I think it's the only known recording I can find out there of Stevie Wonder doing that. Unmissable that is. Rufus and Chaka Khan, Tell Me Something Good. Big early hit for Rufus and Chaka. And of course, Aretha. Until You Come Back to Me, That's What I'm Gonna Do. On My Soul. Happy birthday, happy 76th birthday to the great Stevie Wonder. Stevie's gift for you on a Wednesday evening here on My Soul. On the roads this evening, the M25 anti-clockwise at the Dartford Tunnels, currently taking 15 to 20 minutes to get through there. A12 northbound in Essex at Mount Nessing, one lane blocked, queuing traffic, an accident and fuel spillage just before Roman Road. A13 East London going eastbound, queuing traffic there between Prince Regent Lane and Long Avenue flyover. A hot spot every night, of course, but 25 minutes to get through there tonight. 25 minutes. Piccadilly line, severe delays. Earlier signalling problem at Russell Square and also a fire alert at Finsbury Park still affecting the line. Major disruption on Southeast Thames Link between Herne Hill and Denmark because of signalling problems. And on the London Overground Suffragette line, no service or severe delays between Gospel Oak and Barking Riverside. Problems in Walthamstow earlier. We continue onwards with the good stuff here on My Soul.
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Hi to Jen Jen. Jen Jen Morgan says, thank you for the honour of singing to my heart's delightment. My Soul Rules. Talk about the Stevie Wonder that we played a little bit earlier on. And also to Amy, loving the show and loving the Stevie selection, honouring the great Stevie Wonder on his birthday. I'm going to give the last word to Stevie coming up before 7.

0: 1989. Jill Scott about to take it to the streets, sort things out, getting in the way. Dries a Bone before that, Real Love. And I Am Somebody, Glenn Jones, On My Soul. Final check on the travel then for a Wednesday evening. And let's start with the public transport. Piccadilly line, severe delays. Problem signalling at Russell Square causing backlogs on the whole line for most of the afternoon, evening. Southeastern Thames Link, no service, major disruption between Herne Hill and Denmark Hill due to earlier signalling problems affecting the whole line. Windrush, London Overground, severe delays between Surrey Quays and Clapham Junction, earlier signalling problems in Denmark Hill affecting that as well. And on the roads, the M25 clockwise queuing traffic due to an earlier accident from Junction 25 Great Cambridge Road in Enfield to Junction 26 Waltham Abbey. Other than that, it's all the usual stuff. And that is the final check on the travel. More music to come on My Soul.
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0: My Driver, me, Chris Phillips, sitting in for Ronnie Harrell this Wednesday evening. Shalimar can make you feel good. Let's go around again from the Average White Band. Terry Jones here from 7 till 9 o'clock. Catch a Groove, Matt White from 9 till 11. It's the Reggae Rock Show. Keith Lawrence from 11 till 1. Michael Angle deep in the night. The rest of your Wednesday evening. If you missed any of the shows you hear about, never get to catch them, you can always catch up on our Mixcloud page and listen to Ghetto Heaven, Stretch Taylor, or even Funkaholic Express, Chris Johns throwing down the funk last night here on My Soul. 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
1: The best soulful music.

The Sun Goes Down, level 42. My bass hero, Mark King, right there. Storm clouds gathering across most of London. I can definitely out my window in southeast London here. It's looking dark. Ominous. Ominous. Bank holiday on the way. Let's hope the weather's good for that, at least. 24th of May, we are going to be taking over both floors at Boysdale in Canary Wharf. Upstairs, downstairs, from 7 in the evening till 2 in the morning. Upstairs, soul boogie, disco and house. Downstairs, rare groove, rap and reggae. With Ronnie Harrell, Gordon Mac, George K, Mike Vitti, Brian Power, Bigger, Calvin Francis, Matt White, Pete Andrew, Keith Lawrence. The list goes on. Janice and Lorraine there as well. Phase 2 limited release tickets, £25 in booking fee. And there are dining packages as well. 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Over 18s only. That is bank holiday Sunday from 7 till 2. Upstairs, downstairs at Boysdale in Canary Wharf. With the consummate party makers, My Soul Radio. Last one on my drive for the 76th birthday of Stevie. An all-time favourite, Golden Lady.

0: Stevie, Golden Lady. No, Stevie Wonder's got his own radio station, right?
1: Bought it in 1979. It's KJLH 102.3, Radio Free, in Inglewood, California, in the LA district. And the initials are KJLH, which stands for Kindness, Joy, Love and Happiness. You know that? Stevie Wonder's got his own radio station. Who'd have thunk it? My Soul, M-I-S-O-U. Music, insight. I'll work on it and I'll get back to you. I'm here tomorrow in for Ronnie again. Terry Jones is here next on My Soul.
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3: The Prime Minister insists he has full confidence in the Health Secretary Wes Streeting, despite claims he will launch a leadership bid tomorrow. In another difficult day for the PM, he's had a brief meeting with Streeting at Number 10 before attending the King's Speech. Highlights include the introduction of a tourist tax, digital IDs and a ban on ticket touts. MPs have been debating the contents of that speech, but Conservative leader Kemi Badenoch says you can't avoid the issue everyone is talking about.
4: The Prime Minister is in office, but not in power. Everyone is trying to pretend it's all right. It's not all right.
3: Nigel Farage is to be investigated over a £5 million gift from a party donor. The bodies of three women have been recovered from the sea off Brighton. More than 1,700 people are being quarantined on a UK-operated cruise liner in France following an outbreak of gastroenteritis, and President Trump has touched down in China. That's the latest from Radio News Hub. I'm David Hall.
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Good evening, good morning, good afternoon, wherever you are in the world. This is Terry Jones. 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And we've got lots of nice birthday music coming today, lots of brilliant requests, and we'll be playing 2 hours of wonderful music. That one was Angela Beaufield, Tropical Love, her birthday this month, so many happy returns to Angela Beaufield. And another birthday coming up for Philip Bailey from Earth, Wind & Fire.

Earth, Wind & Fire and The Wonderful Reasons with Philip Bailey on lead vocals, and Philip Bailey's birthday this month. So many happy returns to that man. And we've got another birthday coming up. Three brilliant ones in a row. This one, Nick Ashford from Ashford & Simpson. This one, the brilliant Get Out Your Handkerchief, Access All Eras. 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
1: There you go, the first of a couple of James Browns tonight, because it's James Brown's birthday this month as well. 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
2: 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This is a band called Arcos and Blow Me Away.

0: There you go, a new band on me. That's Arcos and a track called Blow Me Away. Brand new, same with the new ones. This is the follow-up to Debbie Rivers' Rising to the Top, produced by our own Brian Power. And this is her new single.
1: Said I'm so glad I found you, baby. Said I'm so blessed I found you, baby.
0: This is My Sunshine.
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0: Debbie Rivers.

There you go, Debbie Rivers, and that's produced by Brian Power, Brian the Lion Power, and my soul colleague, who I had the pleasure of working in Hamburg at the weekend. Going back to the birthdays, and the second of two from The Godfather. Yeah, that's right.

James Brown and the second of two for his birthday. That's How Do You Stop? Trying to play birthday requests that are not the norm. So if you don't know some of these birthday requests, then it'll be nice, really, because you hear the same old ones all the time. That's How Do You Stop? This one, wonderful new record from Duran Jones and the Indications. The title track of their album, Flower Moon. Terry Jones on My Soul, playing the best.

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Oh, there you go. Thelma Houston and Never Give You Up, one of the underrated records that Lady produced over the years. It's her birthday this month and had to play something really nice. Got another one maybe later on if we get time. Now, next is another birthday. We've had one from Ashford and Simpson for Nick Ashford's birthday, and here's the second one.

Oh, there you go. The late and very great Nick Ashford with his wife, Valerie Simpson, and Stay Free for Nick's birthday. Staying with the birthdays, two members of the Spinners this month. It's their birthday, Henry Farnborough and Purvis Jackson. And here's a great record from the Spinners. Love Is In Season.

Spinners from their Atlantic days, and Love Is In Season for Henry Farnborough and Purvis Jackson's birthday. The big birthday this month, of course, Stevie Wonder, and it's today, and got to play a couple for Stevie Wonder. We're not allowed to play more than two, but two records that are not the norm, but two brilliant records from the genius, especially for Barbara Jones. We wish her all the best.

0: what can you say about that? The genius that is Stevie Wonder for his birthday today, and that's a track called I'd Never Dreamed You'd Leave in Summer. Another one coming up very soon, so stick around.
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the King of Stacks, or one of the Kings of Stacks, Johnny Taylor, and Ain't They Loving You for More Reasons Than One. Another birthday this month, many have returned. Johnny and Jimmy Ruffin as well, it's his birthday this month, so let's play a couple from Jimmy, a bit of Motown magic.

Jimmy Ruffin and Baby R Got It, which is actually the B-side of the legendary What Becomes of the Broken Hearted. And play that one especially for Eileen, for Kim and for Lee, who actually live next door to me. The two in a row from Jimmy. This one for Steve and Michelle and Dickie Downs.

Oh, there you go. There's two in a row from Jimmy Ruffin. The second of Thelma Houston's birthday requests. This one especially for Pete and for Kay and the boys and Emily and Colin and Avril up in Durham. One of Colin's favourites.

There you go. Thelma Houston, still alive and kicking and doing great business still in America. That's I Can't Live Without Your Love. I Can't Go On Living Without Your Love, especially for Colin. That's one of his favourite records. The next one up retains the Motown connection, but not on Motown. It's Norman Whitfield's birthday this month, who was a writer and producer for Motown and for The Temptations, for Gladys, and for numerous others.

0: Rolls Royce and I'm in love, and I love the feeling. There you go, for Norman Whitfield on his birthday. Norman Whitfield produced and discovered Rolls Royce, and what a fantastic band they were too. Lots of great events been going on. The fabulous My Soul Weekender a couple of weeks ago was absolutely brilliant. And this weekend just gone, Grand Soul Supreme in Hamburg, another classic event. And can't wait to do them again next year. And coming up this weekend for a week, Bowl Beats in Bowl in Croatia. And what a wonderful time we're going to have there. So stick around and listen what happens in the next week or so.
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Olita Adams and The Rhythm of Life, and that's for her birthday this month. Lovely record, doesn't get the recognition because it got lost after Get Here, really. And but it's a great record. Next one up is a second of two from Johnny Taylor for his birthday. This, the wonderful I Can Read Between the Lines. Especially between Johnny Ellis up in Chester, especially for Johnny Ellis.

Johnny Taylor and I Can Read Between the Lines, especially for Johnny Ellis. Up next is a lot of black music enthusiasts' weak spot, really, is Frankie Valli and the Four Seasons back in the 60s and the 70s. And I was one of those. I thought they were brilliant. And this track is for Frankie Valli on his birthday. Especially for Nicola Baum, who's been going through her problems. Wishing you better, baby.

and the drum, and Yara Morris with Call Me Love on lead vocals, and their version of Little Anthony and the Imperials, Hurt So Bad. And that's me in the mix there. That's the Village Soul mix. So it's coming out on vinyl next week, we hope, on a 45. So be there and grab it. A little slice of this gospel house before we go to the break. The General and Say Yeah. Especially for Bob Masters, this one, if he's listening. And Katie Richardson.

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4: 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I also have a guest mixer on at the end of the show as well. 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

There you go, the second of two from Stevie Wonder. That's Think of Me as Your Soldier. And more birthdays. The second of two from the Spinners.

The Spinners and You Go Your Way and I'll Go Mine. And up next, two sides of a new 45 that's coming out very soon on Creative Soul. One side from the Soul Children and the other side from the newcomers. Played this especially for Andy Taylor, who actually sent it to me, and Cliff Steele, whose label it's coming out on, and Alex Sabinas. And enjoy. You'll need to pick this up quick because it's limited.

Oh, there you go, Soul Children, and we're getting too close, and I've had a bit of a technical upset here because the other file from the other side of that record won't play, so I'm going to have to play it next month, and so don't forget the newcomers, I'm afraid of losing you, coming next month. This is to take its place today, and then we'll be out of here very soon.

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1: 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That's Saturday 20th of June from 3 till 8 at Circuit Kingston. 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

0: Greetings, greetings, greetings. 6 minutes past nine, Wednesday, the 13th of May. It's your boy Matt Wheezy in the building. Matt White is in the building. It's the Category Show, 9 to 11. You know how we do, people. However, before I say do or even think another thing, let me just say, Wagwan, Jess and Michal.
1: Well, well, well. The wanderer returns.
0: Wagwan.
1: Back in the building for another 2 hours to represent. Okay, before we get into everything and how things have been and what's gone down, let's big up the boy Terry Jones. 2 hours, great show, great music. Do yourself a favour, listen again on the My Soul Mixcloud.
0: He's a well behaved lad.
1: Very, very tidy. Like no drama, no fuss, just makes the show sound great and then goes about his business.
0: Unlike us, no brought upsy.
1: Do you know what I'm saying? Like, big up yourself, Terry. I love what you did on that show. Really, really nice. But okay, so we are here for 2 hours.
0: Yes.
1: First of all, I'm going to talk about what's coming up in the show.
0: Okay.
1: Because we're going to keep it the same as we normally do, but obviously with some fresh music in there. So
0: that's the best way to do it.
1: Exactly. So my my prediction for tonight's show is going to be, I think it's going to be a little bit messy, because looking at you, I'm going to be honest, like, you look tired.
0: Slight case of jet lag.
1: Yeah, this is what I'm saying. So that's my prediction. But with all of that said and done, we're still going to get to Ego Tripping. We're still going to do Soul Street. I'm going to be jumping in the mix. We're going to show some loving hip-hop heroes. Mm-hmm. And, of course, we're going to play some brand new music in the future.
0: I might have to mainline some coffee.
1: Right.
0: Between now and 11 p.m, though.
1: This is what I'm talking about, because there's no shave happened. The eyes are a little bit bloodshot. Certain things have happened before we come on air. Yeah. But we're here. How are you feeling? are you okay?
0: It's been great.
1: Yeah?
0: It's been great.
1: Okay. All right, good, good. I'm glad to hear it. Man, it's going to be a struggle. But listen, it's worth sticking around for.
0: Well, I just looked at the sofa on the side of the studio there.
1: Yes, sir.
0: Looking very comfortable.
1: I suppose when I go in the mix, that sofa's going to get utilised.
0: You might not see me again
1: there
0: afterwards.
1: There you go. I feel like that's going to happen.
0: Every time you open the mic, you just hear...
1: Yeah, see, I can feel that vibe. I can feel that. We're going to try and, you know, keep it on track tonight.
0: Oh, yeah. Going to crack the code.
1: Oh, God. Okay, listen, let's carry on playing some good music. The record is called Crack the Code, Joyce Rice. It's a great record. One of her favourites that I've heard.
0: I was actually listening last week. Absolutely fantastic tune.
1: Mm-hmm.
0: All right, Matt White, Jason Mitchell, catch a groove. Let's go!

0: 9:15, Kachagoo Show. Mm. Welcome aboard. Thank you for choosing us. Mm. Matt White, Jason Mitchell. We are here until 11 p.m. playing you all the great stuff, man. All the good music. Mm. If you're just joining us, let's do a quick rundown of what we've played so far. You've not missed much. You've missed 15 minutes, but you missed Kalani alongside the Clips. Now, that record right there, you've got to give Clips their props. Kalani's great.
1: Kalani and props as well.
0: And I love Kalani, but I like what the Clips did on that record, man. From the self-titled album, Kalani, we played you one of the tracks. It's called No Such Thing. Then Ebony Riley, Who Raised Ya? Love that record. Love what I've heard from her as well.
1: Yeah.
0: Very, very, it sounds like a very special talent.
1: Mm.
0: Liking the sound of that.
1: And now signed to Interscope Records.
0: So hopefully big things and album coming and all this sort of stuff.
1: Album out.
0: Beautiful Trilogy.
1: Mm-hmm.
0: Okay.
1: No, right. Beautiful Tragedy.
0: Sorry, Tragedy.
1: Yeah.
0: Can't even say it. Say it again. Tragedy. Yeah.
1: You got me doing that. Tragedy.
0: There you go. All right, let's move on. You heard brand new from Joyce Rice. Nice record, Crack the Code. And Joyce, got to give you props on that one.
1: Whoa.
0: Matt likes it, I like it, it's a goer. It's definitely a goer. And then you just heard Joy Rhodes, a track called Supposed To. Mm. Played that a couple of weeks ago, and I feel like we might just stay on that one for a while.
1: Everyone's favourite AI artist right now.
0: Really?
1: I think so.
0: Okay.
1: You don't think so?
0: I don't know. I mean, you said something earlier
1: so
0: that made
1: me... So many people are talking about her.
0: Uh-huh.
1: That she's, I think, on everyone's radar.
0: Right.
1: But she's AI. Look, I could be proven wrong, but my gut tells me it's AI.
0: Hmm.
1: Too much is too perfect, too soon. No communications from the so-called label or her social media. And normally when they're sort of that stage, they're happy to reach out.
0: Right.
1: No one I know of in the industry has claimed it either. So, yeah, it stinks of AI to me.
0: Okay.
1: But it stinks nice.
0: Yeah, it stinks nice.
1: Real nice.
0: I mean, you just said, you know, we've reached out. I've also reached out. And, yeah, nothing. Not a dicky bird. Okay. All right. Well, let's wait and see. As it stands, great music that I've heard so far.
1: Yeah, and talking about great music, that Joyce Rice record you just referenced, her album will be out in a few weeks' time, I believe.
0: Okay.
1: Or it's about to drop. It's a new two-tracker that I think is about to drop.
0: Right, okay. I think we'll be back in that for sure.
1: Mm, absolutely.
0: Big fans of the show, for sure, man. Mm. Definitely going to get onto that. Okay, so listen, man. So we're going to be getting into the future real soon. Got bangers and smashers from Charlie B. Real, Tiana Anaya. Taylor, Thundercat.
1: Anaya.
0: Anaya?
1: Yeah, Anaya.
0: Okay.
1: I know you ignored Anaya.
0: Don't say that. That wasn't it. That wasn't it. Like, why are you trying to do that? Anaya, I mean, and that's a very, very, very big record.
1: Yeah.
0: So I wasn't doing that. I was just going to come back to Anaya at the end so we could talk about it.
1: The Charlie B. Real record is ridiculous.
0: Yeah, it's out the park.
1: Yeah.
0: Gone clear. Gone absolutely clear.
1: And my curveball this week?
0: Yeah.
1: I think it's Thundercat.
0: Oh, God. Do we have to? I mean, I haven't heard it, but do we have to?
1: You got to.
0: Okay, all right. So all of that is coming up in tonight's edition of The Future. So definitely wait for the curveball from Matt.
1: Bernardo, it's another one from Kalani. This one features Leon Thomas. It's called Sweet Nothing.

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0: Dave, the specialist sound of my soul. The
1: future, the future. You know, I can't speak for all girls, but we just be mad that you didn't leave us alone. You keep f***ing with me. Leave me alone. If I'm not the one.

0: Nice, man. Nice, nice. I like what they've done with that record a lot.
1: You like that, don't you?
0: I like what they've done with that record.
1: And, you know, I knew you'd smile the second I heard the Little Mo stuff.
0: Yeah, man.
1: Ah, James is going to like this.
0: Do you know what? That R&B, Little Mo and Fabulous, that record, what's it called? Little
1: Forever.
0: Mo? Forever. That record, for me, is like one of the greatest examples of R&B at its purest, and it just works for me every time I hear
1: it.
0: So I love that. And so that was Anaya, that wasn't Little Mo. That was Anaya, her brand new record is called Outside. And then we kicked off tonight's edition of The Future with Jesse Reyes alongside Money Long. Yeah. And do you know what? I've missed her voice, Money Long. I've definitely missed her voice. As soon as I heard her on that record, I'm like, yeah, man, we needed that. Brand new record called Ain't You Tired. Definitely looking forward to the brand new album. That's going to be dropping the 12th of June.
1: Yep.
0: The album's called A Little Vengeance. And I reckon from what we hear on that record, the album might be quite tidy.
1: Yeah.
0: Looking forward to it for
1: and
0: sure.
1: And talking about tidy.
0: Yes.
1: I really like the name of Anaya's label.
0: Hit me.
1: It's called Annihilator.
0: Annihilator. She's done well. She's done. And you know, like I say, I think when you do that and then you put a record out like that, that's your label, that's the single, I think you're onto a good thing.
1: Yeah.
0: So, let's keep an eye on what's going to be going on in those areas there with her. So, still to come, we've got, obviously, Inside the Future right now. We're going to be doing some hip-hop heroes. Also going to be jumping in the mix. Soul Street is coming and, of course, Ego Tripping.
1: And hip-hop heroes.
0: Did I not say hip-hop heroes?
1: No, so we're jumping in the mix.
0: Sorry, and hip-hop heroes. Let's not forget that. Because there's some bangers in hip-hop heroes, by the way. So, my bad.
1: Talking about bangers, let's continue brand new on Death Row Records. Back with another slice of beautiful soul goodness. It's Charlie B. Real.

0: So there you have it, man. So we are inside the future. Matt White just hit us with a curveball. And do you know what? It is a curveball. But I'll tell you what it reminded me of. It had a little Alicia Keys Unthinkable or something in there. It felt a little bit like that. So that was Thundercat alongside Willow.
1: Mm-hmm.
0: And the track was called Thunder Wave.
1: Mm-hmm.
0: I mean, you've played worse curveballs, to be fair. I think I've saved the audience from another one as well. So, but that I do like that record.
1: Okay.
0: I do like that record. That record has got a vibe to it. The record I really liked was the one before that, the Teyana Taylor.
1: Oh, yeah.
0: Alongside Wale, Bed of Roses.
1: He might have a hit record after all.
0: Just maybe. That's a really tight record right there. Charlie B. Real. Do you know what? You've got to give Snoop some credit for what he's doing with Death Row Records.
1: What?
0: Like
1: some,
0: okay,
1: some credit.
0: Give him the bucket loads.
1: Lots of credit.
0: Like what he's doing with that label right now is really like he's just putting out great music.
1: You know what? When I listen to that Charlie B. Real, you know what it reminds me of?
0: Tell me.
1: It's like a hybrid of the Bee Gees, meets Sacred Soul, meets Tony.
0: Yeah, no, I'm with you. I am with you. Like. It's a good record, and what the label's doing is fantastic, and we've got to give bucket loads of credit to Snoop Dogg. Before that, Anaya, track called Outside, and we kicked it all off this week, The Future, with Jesse Reyes alongside Money Lung.
1: Yeah, I was going to try and squeeze in one more curveball, but I can see the time, and I know ads need to be played.
0: And double curveballs.
1: We need to do hip-hop heroes.
0: Double curveballs.
1: And we need to do the Midweek Northern Mix.
0: Yeah,
1: and we need to do Soul Street. And all those things need to happen before ego tripping before the end of the show. So we kind of run out of time tonight.
0: So we're not going to do it.
1: No,
0: that's all right.
1: Not.
0: Never mind.
1: Maybe next week.
0: Okay, my week off, right?
1: Yeah, your week off.
0: Okay, all right.
1: Maybe I'll bring in something new. Maybe I'll bring you back next week.
0: No, you're all right. No, all right.
1: So Hip Hop Heroes is next. Tonight we got something old, something new, something unique, and something never seen before. After this,
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3: 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Expect a feel-good soundtrack all day long with iconic DJs Brandon Block, Gordon Mack, MBE, John Jules and Dave Joyce. That Saturday, 20th of June, from 3 till 8 at Circuit Kingston. 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
2: Like a shot. 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

0: chandeliers.
1: I love it when we get into hip hop heroes and we play records like that, man. Anything with the Clips doing what the Clips do alongside Nas is true hip hop. It feels right.
2: Mm-hmm.
1: That record right there, taken from the Grammy award winning album Let God Sort 'Em Out. That was the Clips alongside Nas. And you know what? 49th birthday. Shout out to the boy Pusha T.
2: Yeah, Push.
1: Happy birthday to you, my man.
2: Mm-hmm.
1: And we kicked off Hip Hop Heroes tonight with a track by AZ. It's called Uniqueness.
2: Yeah.
1: The album came out last Friday, Do or Die. And you know what? That record right there, like, it excites me. I love his flow. I think for the hip hop fans, they're gonna really enjoy listening to that album. There's some cuts on there.
2: Well, I gotta say, you played it last week and I loved it.
1: Yeah, it's a great record. It really is.
2: Fantastic. And now we're all on the hunt for the sample.
1: Aren't we just?
2: Yep.
1: And I've put a couple of people out there and no one seems to find it.
2: I haven't really sent out the bat signal yet.
1: Okay.
2: But I started to go through some of my old albums and I was like, kind of sounds a bit like this.
1: Okay.
2: It might be that.
1: Okay.
2: But I haven't found it yet.
1: Let's give you 7 days. How about that?
2: Yeah.
1: Let's give you Craig David and let's see what we can do.
2: Yeah.
1: Okay.
2: Give you 7 days as well.
1: No, mate, I've had 14. I've got nothing. Got nothing at all.
2: All right. I need to tell everyone, watch out. My Soul is taking over the full venue at Boysdale at Canary Wharf this coming bank holiday Sunday. As we bring you My Soul's Upstairs Downstairs Party. It's Bank Holiday Sunday, like I said, 24th of May from 7 p.m. till 2 a.m. Upstairs, Soul, Boogie, Disco and House. Downstairs, Reggae Groove, Rap and Reggae. Your DJs for the event will be Ronnie Hero, Gordon Mack, George K, Mike Bitty, Brian Power, Bigger, Calvin Francis, Pete Andrew, Keith Lawrence, Natty B, Jigs, James Anthony, Jason Lorraine, and yours truly, the Matt Wheezy.
1: Okay, sounds like a big gig. So where are you upstairs or downstairs? Where are you playing?
2: Well, you know what I mean? I don't play by any rules. I just break them all.
1: Oh, good.
2: So no matter where they stick me, I'm going to play what I want.
1: Oh, goodness gracious me. So unnecessary.
2: I'll just remind everyone, upstairs is Soul, Boogie, Disco and House. Downstairs is Rare Groove, Rap and Reggae. So if I'm downstairs, I'll be playing Soul, Boogie, Disco and House.
1: Okay. Oh, God. I don't know how you get booked sometimes.
2: And that's why I'm called the problem child.
1: Do you know what I'm saying? Like, just like, why?
2: Oh, because they like the fun.
1: Okay, alright.
2: Phase tickets are available. Phase 2 is now on limited release. £25 plus booking fee. There is a dinner option as well, which is the dinner package from 7 p.m. till 9 p.m. If you want any of that, go to www.mi-soul.com. 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It's over 18s only. A valid ID is absolutely required. In the meantime, back to 98, debut single from the man himself.

0: protected by Viper. Stand back. What's this? I thought you kill him. Demented. How f*** you want me to with this coward? Finish him. Ascend it.
1: Do you know what? When DMX really goes hard, he goes hard, man.
2: Mm.
1: As we wrap up Hip Hop Heroes with the man himself, DMX, alongside Sheik Looch, Get At Me, Dog, from the album Dark. Sorry. From the album Dark.
2: It's Dark and Sorry. Hell Is Hot.
1: It's Dark and Hell Is Hot.
2: Debut album, debut single.
1: There you go.
2: And the reason why we're playing it, released 12th of May, almost 28 years to the day.
1: Crazy.
2: 28 Absolutely years ago, crazy. It doesn't feel like it.
1: And it still sounds heavy. Super heavy.
2: Not off.
1: Before that, we played you the clips alongside Nas, Let God Sort Them Out, Chandeliers. From the album Let God Sort Them Out. And shout out to the boy Pusha T, celebrates his 49th birthday. Kicked it all off with AZ Uniqueness. Brand new album came out last Friday. Album was called Do or Die 3. And there's some great records on there also. Yeah. So Hip Hop Heroes, without doubt, had some bangers in there.
2: Before we hand off to Jason Michal, who's going to be doing the midweek morning mix at 10 p.m. Just got to play one more. Going back to 1997, Def Jam Records. The album was called Back in Business.
1: Yeah, man.
2: And you know why it was called Back in Business?
1: Talk to me.
2: Because these boys were always standing on business.
1: Woo!
2: Sorry, little fat finger moment there.
1: That's all right.
2: The reason why I'm playing this one today is the 58th birthday of Parrish Smith of PMD. Of course, EPMD, Never Seen Before. Up next, Jason Michal is

0: This is my soul.
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0: He's at a blinder tonight. Jason Mitchell is your midweek mauler tonight. While he sets himself up, I'll do a little quick gig guide for you. I did say quick. Probably won't be quick, though. I know what I'm like. Watch out, people. Saturday, the 23rd of May, I'll be at Slowdown for their first birthday party. It's at Posh London from 5 p.m. to 1 a.m. Rampage Firing Squad. And, of course, yours truly, Matt Wheezy. 763 to 765 Harrow Road, HA02LW. And then literally the next day, Sunday the 24th of May, of course, I'll be at My Soul's upstairs, downstairs party at Boysdale, Canary Wharf from 7 p.m. till 2 a.m. Upstairs, Soul Boogie, Disco and House. Downstairs, Rare Groove, Rap and R&B. A load of DJs, including Ronnie Harrell, Gordon Mack, George K, Mike Bitty, Brian Power, Pete Andrew, Bigger, Jigs. You name it, pretty much all the good ones are going to be there. And even some bad ones like me, who just don't obey the rules. Because whether it's upstairs playing Soul Boogie Disco and House, I'll probably be playing whatever I fancy. And downstairs, if it's Rare Groove, Rap and Reggae, I'll be doing whatever I fancy. Jeez. I play to the crowd.
1: Fair enough. That's a good shout.
0: I learned that 1 year ago. You know, you get told one thing, and when you get there, the crowd don't want it. They want something else. Play to the crowd. Do what you think's best. That's Saturday and Sunday at the end of May. And then June, Catch a Groove, the summer day and night party, 5 p.m. till 2 a.m. under Ladbroke Grove. 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We'll be showing the England versus Panama game live. We've got a screen for that. And then from 10 p.m, we're going to party all over again till the wee hours of the morning.
1: Nice.
0: And that's Saturday the 28th of June. 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
1: Sounding nice, sounding warm.
0: You know, you got to try.
1: True that. Okay, listen, let's run down the mix real quick. So we kicked it all off with Keisha Jackson, Mama Told Me, from 1991 on Epic Records. Always liked that record, man. Thought it was a

0: really nice.
1: You know who
0: one.
1: Her mama is?
0: Janet Jackson.
1: No, it's not.
0: No, don't know.
1: Millie Jackson.
0: Oh, really?
1: Yeah. Do you remember how naughty she was?
0: Yes,
1: well?
0: I do. Yeah.
1: She was naughtier than me.
0: Oh, gosh. Wow, didn't know that. There you go. Yeah, knowledge is the bomb.
1: Millie Jackson.
0: Nice. Then we went into Adrian Marcel. Played it last week, and I just liked the tempo of it.
1: Yeah, good
0: so
1: tune.
0: I thought I'd get it in with everything else. Run It Back was the name of that one, and it features Sonny B. Alongside, sorry, after that, we played you Keisha Cole, Never, featuring Eve.
1: Love haven't that heard record. That for a while.
0: Yeah, I like that record a lot.
1: Produced by one of my old friends, Ron Fair.
0: Oh, really?
1: Yeah, love Ron.
0: No, very
1: what
0: good.
1: An absolutely fantastic fella he is. An incredible ear.
0: He's done well with that record, I tell you. Definitely a nice one to get in the mix. And then one of my favourites from this kind of era, like Mint Condition, Are You Free from 1991, right? That record right there will always have a place in my heart.
1: You made my knees weak.
0: That record right there just always does it for me. Doesn't matter what I'm playing.
1: You actually had two in a row that made my knees weak.
0: Portrait after that, yeah, of course, yeah. We know about Portrait. That one definitely, you know, Don't Be Shy. That's definitely a Matt White favourite. And then underneath us, you heard it, last record in the mix, Teddy Riley alongside Tammy Lucas, Is It Good To You. That is like a classic swing beat. Like, you've got to get that if you're getting it in.
1: Yep.
0: So there you go. That was the mix this week.
1: What are we going to do next then?
0: So we got Ego Tripping before we're up out of the show. Mm-hmm. But up next, we've got some Soul Street. And for me, one record in Soul Street this week is very special.
1: Is it from the Ether?
0: Is it from what?
1: The Ether.
0: The Ether?
1: As in made up?
0: No.
1: AI?
0: No, not at all. This is real life. Real living human being.
1: Okay. Because I actually summed up Soul Street. You ready?
0: Go on.
1: One from the Ether, a band from ATL, a London lad, and a New York City girly.
0: Okay. I mean, this is the work you put in that you wish I would read more often, I guess.
1: Yes.
0: Yeah, I'm sorry. I'm so, so sorry. So that is coming up in tonight's Soul Street. Matt does the work and I just mess it up.
1: Ignore it. So right. You're the problem child, not me.
0: Maybe.
2: This is my soul. Soul Life.

0: He requires soul life.
1: Dan's in.
2: Jen's in.
1: Tom, Alice. Looks like everyone's on board.
2: Oh, and Jess.
1: Tell Jess to meet us at the train station an hour earlier, though. She's always late.
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0: First track in tonight, Soul Street, 1028. We get straight into this one, Joy Rhodes. It's called Trust Fall. We're still looking to find out what we can find out about this artist. If
1: you'll find Nish. Not unless you go -2 +3
0: oh,
1: X equals
0: dear.
1: Y equals Z.
0: Oh dear.
1: That's what you'll find. Nothing, mate.
0: Okay. Oh, I mean, it'll be interesting if that is the case. I mean, we really like him. I don't know what to call her.
1: Listen, I love the music.
0: Yeah, it's fantastic.
1: I love the vibe. I love the singer. Or is it a singer or a computer?
0: Oh.
1: I love the MacBook Pro, whatever made it. It's brilliant.
0: Oh, dear. Well, I mean, time will tell.
1: But I'm convinced it's not real. In fact, do you remember once upon a time did this finding...
0: Oh, find Frank Ocean. I'm not going on the hunt for this lady, I'll tell you that.
1: Do you remember Frank Ocean?
0: Yeah, I do.
1: We tracked him down, though.
0: Yeah. He was in London.
1: We found that he was in London.
0: Yeah. Mayfair.
1: Yes.
0: No, was it? No, yeah.
1: Yeah, High Bar Corner.
0: Yeah, there you go. Yes.
1: Well, let's do it. Find Joy Rhodes. I dare you, people.
0: I'm not going on the hunt.
1: If you know who Joy Rhodes is and you know how to find her, speak to her or her management, send them to me.
0: Okay. All right.
1: I'd love to have a chat. And not one that goes...
0: Face-to-face chat, real-life chat.
1: I don't want a phone fax.
0: Okay.
1: Chat,
0: all right.
1: You know?
0: Interesting. I mean...
1: Proper chinwag.
0: You seem convinced.
1: I'm... Look...
0: You've been doing this longer than me, so listen, I'm going to follow your lead.
1: I'm pretty sure.
0: Okay.
1: I could be wrong,
0: and
1: I hope I am wrong, because you know what? If I am wrong, Joy Rhodes, you are absolutely killing it.
0: Yeah. Yeah.
1: Seriously.
0: Yeah, listen, I know.
1: Absolutely smashing it.
0: Yeah, straight out of the park.
1: Out of the box.
0: Yeah.
1: Out of Wembley.
0: Yeah.
1: Like, you are going to kill it, girl.
0: Yeah.
1: But I don't believe it.

0: all this talk about AI, it's nice to get back to something that isn't, that is real and can really put it down.
1: Oh, Siddy.
0: Love me a bit of Sid.
1: Yeah.
0: Love me a bit of Sid. From the group The Internet and from the other group, name escapes me now, Tyler the Creator and all those guys.
1: Oh, Odd Future.
0: Odd Future, there you go.
1: Is it a group or is it a collective?
0: Call it what you like. They were just different.
1: They're odd.
0: They were odd. They were
1: but
0: different.
1: But they're the future.
0: But they did their thing. That was Sid Out Loud. Definitely like that record. From the album Broken Heart Club. Great album
1: is,
0: as well.
1: Is that the record that you said, oh, you have to get that one in?
0: No.
1: Oh, it's not?
0: No, that's not the one.
1: It must be this one then. Yeah.
0: Wasn't this one either.
1: Recently undertaken a residency in Las Vegas. The other day, she pulled Babyface out of the audience and onto the stage, and they duetted this record. Unbelievable.

0: Mary J. Blige. Not gonna try.
1: Mary J. Bizzle.
0: Not listen.
1: Not gonna try. You mean not gonna cry.
0: Sorry, my bad. And maybe not gonna try is quite apt. Now, I mean, listen. Mary does her thing, right? We know Mary isn't.
1: Love Mary.
0: Like, she is one of those artists that you cannot. Cannot put down.
1: Don't ever disrespect her in front of me. I love Mary.
0: But she's got a residency in Miami.
1: No, it's Vegas.
0: In Vegas, my bad. Sorry, in Vegas. Yeah. And all the reports that I've seen and read.
1: Yeah.
0: And heard. Ropey.
1: What?
0: Yeah.
1: Just said to you, don't disrespect Mary.
0: This is not
1: why,
0: me.
1: Why are you disrespecting my Mary?
0: I'm not out in Vegas, okay? This is what I'm reading.
1: I don't believe you just did that.
0: Just saying.
1: I just said don't disrespect
0: this
1: my
0: This is what
1: Mary.
0: I'm reading.
1: No, no. Why are you doing that?
0: Because you sent me
1: the
0: video.
1: I said, this is amazing. Look at this. Yeah, baby face. Mary brings her out.
0: Mm-hmm.
1: Or should I say she brings him out.
0: Mm-hmm.
1: And then you disrespected it.
0: It's not a disrespect. It's just...
1: It just said it was ropey. That's disrespectful.
0: But that's what I'm reading.
1: Oh, I don't believe you just did that, Jay.
0: Okay.
1: That's not nice.
0: But this is
1: don't
0: not ropey.
1: Don't disrespect Mary like that.
0: This is no
1: Mary's
0: disrespect.
1: The queen, brother.
0: Okay. I tell you what.
1: Can't believe you did that.
0: This guy right here, definitely worth a play.
1: Love
0: maybe even
1: a bit
0: pull
1: of Donnie
0: up.
1: And a lovely filler as well.
0: What a tune.

0: 10:43. Last track in tonight's Soul Street. Definitely left the best till last. Donny representing the UK and worldwide. Unbreakable. This is the first record I got a rewind, like a massive rewind from, in a house party when I was a kid.
1: Really?
0: Yeah. This record holds a very, very special.
1: Well, hold up. So you're telling me,
0: in a house party,
1: in all the years that I've known you,
0: yes,
1: playing music, you had to wait until this came out in 1992 to get a rewind.
0: In a house party. In a house party. So I played it in a house party.
1: I'm shocked.
0: And it went off.
1: I'm shocked it took you that long.
0: I know.
1: Was your selection not that good then?
0: Probably not until that point. Until Donny, until I got that record on, that was it.
1: If it wasn't for Donny, you'd never get a rewind. Listen, have you had one since?
0: Yeah, no, that's it. It's as good as it gets.
1: You've never had a rewind. No wonder you disrespected Mary. You're a bitter and twisted DJ.
0: Oh, gosh. That record has a very special place in my heart. Donny,
1: really?
0: Unbreakable.
1: It's the only one you've ever had a rewind.
0: That's the one, boy. That is the big one right there.
1: Oh, talking about big ones, we're going to do some ego tripping after this with the origins of EPMD, Keisha Cole, DMX, and more, hopefully, if we can squeeze them in.
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6: 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My soul.
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1: What we're gonna do right here is go back. Way back. Back into time. Back into time. 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
1: As we start our ego tripping journey, we're taking you to 1991 Uptown Records, Heavy D and the Boys, man. Is It Good to You? That's where Tammy Lucas and
2: Teddy
1: got it from. Nice little sample.
2: Well, they
1: there.
2: Actually did it.
1: Well, they did it. Yeah, you're right.
2: That's
1: actually
2: her singing. That's him producing it. They just switched it all up again a couple of years later,
1: and they made it into another little hit.
2: A smasher.
1: Absolute smash bang wallop. There you go, man. That's the first one in tonight's ego tripping. Couple more to get through before we are up out of here, and we hand over to the boy Keith Lawrence at 11.
2: Keith Lawrence. And talking about inspirations, if you listen carefully to that Heavy D and the Boys record, you might hear this bass line in the background.
1: Mm-hmm.
2: Back to 1982, Mercury Records, written and produced by Bob Carter of Lynxon Jr. himself. A massive worldwide hit.
1: Woo!
2: This one inspired Heavy D and the Boys' Is It Good to You? Our very own UK's finest, Junior

0: taking you back to 1982 Mercury Records.
1: Vibes.
0: Junior, Mama used to say, what a record. Mm. What an absolute legend. Mm. Loving that, man. And then we kicked off Ego Tripping tonight with Heavy D and the boys. Is It Good to You?
1: Yeah, featuring Tammy Lucas.
0: Featuring Tammy Lucas.
1: Yes. Coming up in about 6 minutes and counting, our very own Don of Reggae, Mr. Keith Lawrence, will be here with the Reggae Rock Show from 11 till 1. 2 hours of probably, I'd say, one of the best reggae radio shows in the UK on air.
0: Kaboom.
1: Mr. Kaboom himself.
0: There you go, man. Definitely.
1: You joining me next week?
0: No, sir. So that's three in a row I've done, and you should be happy with that. You know what I mean? That's definitely not 1 week on, 1 week off. Three in a row I've done.
1: All right, people. I'll be back next week flying solo for Dolo. Going to leave with this one, though. 1980 Cotillion Records. The album's called Stone Jam. This inspired EPMD's remix I've Never Seen Before. It's Slave Watching You. You're listening to My Soul. Matt White, Jason Mitchell saying ABC, ya. See you next week.
0: Easy.

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3: All my Swanal crew, get around. This is yours, Freddie McGregor, the real big ship captain. And we say, right now you're tuned into the thing called The Reggae Rock with a man called Keith Lawrence. I know the man, he have the whole of the big bad shoe in him. Kaboom!

I Keith Lawrence, you know, the real big man on the radio, we play a big tune. We touch your soul and my soul. Shanty be representing. 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

0: Yeah, man, this is G-Code from Raps and Cushion. Today, my goal is to kick back and listen to some reggae music with the one and only Keith Lawrence on My Soul. Make sure you say keep it locked. Don't touch that dial. Don't move a muscle. Keith Lawrence have the thing. Turn up. Turn up. Turn up.
1: We surely do. With the best thing, good upfront reggae music with the way back whens. This is the Reggae Rock Show. Sir and madam, you are most welcome. With me, Keith Lawrence, for the next couple of hours, that's how we're running it. Good reggae music in the night time. Many thanks going out to Matt White, the return of the man this week. Fresh from his stint in St. Lucia, not jealous at all. Joined by the man, Jason Mitchell. Big up, guys. Matt's back at you next week.

first family of reggae music, obviously. His latest offering, Fire, F-I-Y-A-H. And then we add Medicine, Just Gone There, Culture Again on the Posterity rhythm. 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Playing back the Sean Paul and Super Hype tune that we played from last week. We've got a new one from Conscience and Beanie Man as well, Like We. New one from Busy Signal, a new one in from Exco Levi, that's the dancehall rock selection. 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The Now Sounds of Roots, Miriam Simon, or Simone, produced by Black Adred. Chesidek, the one we played from last week, with the dub this week. A new artist by the name of Carbon, coming from Africa, courtesy of Stingray. And we've got something from Mark Solution. The Roots Rock selection there. After 12, the Midnight Rock, Smoother Sounds of Reggae. We've got Raphelia, Steve Santana, Aisha, and Jazz Elise in that section. Couple more new tune after that. And we round off things this morning with the original rock. That's reggae music from back in the day. So you keep it where you got it. My Soul, the reggae rock. 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All stars for you. 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Bang, badang. Couple of gigs to let you know about so you keep it where you got it. We're just here to spread the love. Come talk to them, Clear Angel.

0: Seek and You Shall Find. Taking us up to the break, Capleton and Little Lion Sound and Derek Sound and Red Again. That'll take us up to the break, and then we come back on the other side with the dancehall rock selection, kicking that off with Sean Paul. All right, so you keep it where you got it. All right, cool.
1: Set up the song selector, set up the song, yo, yo. Set up the song and make the people gather around for the main now. Properly the upright then for now. Bucky Joe representing for reggae rock with Keith Laring, strictly the best. Bucky Joe said that reggae music. Fresh it!
2: Fireman and turn it up. Up, fireman and turn it up.
0: Yeah, man, we blaze the fire Wednesday night here on My Soul. Up, you mean?

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1: 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That's Saturday 20th of June from 3 till 8 at Circuit Kingston. 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

0: super hype here, kicking off the dancehall rock selection. Up next, new one from Conscience and Beanie Man, Like We. That's what it's called. Then we got a latest one from Busy Signal, Hill and Gully Ride. And after that, Exco Levi with O Jamaica. Incredible bits in the world of dancehall, not the dirty bits. We get a little tongue in cheek every now and again, but you know, we don't get dirty, no. Quality control here on the reggae rock. With the old school selection later on. 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You know, rock and steppers vibe there, but right now it's a dancehall vibe. Conscience and Beanie Man, brand new, Like We.
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1: Hey, Miss Weird already, me, I get no found no problem, you know. Cause I never used to go JCDC festival. I say about up the rhythm, man.

Taking it back with the Jamaican culture, with the Hill and Gully Ride. Working backwards, before that, brand new from Conscience and Beanie Man, Like We, and kicking it off with Sean Paul, Magnificent, produced by Super Hype. Yes, dancehall rock selection there. I'll be at the Montpellier Public House this Friday, Schumert Road, Peckham, 9 till half 12, Funk Soul Boogie Business. If you're in the area, I'll see you then, absolutely free. Montpellier Public House on the Schumert Road, Peckham, this Friday, 9 till half 12, catch me with the funky thing. And then the Saturday, keeping it funky, I'll be at the Fox and Firkin, taking part in the Ladywell Soul Club. They're hosting the Craig Charles after party that takes place in the garden, first off, with a hot piece of brass band from midday till about 9. The tickets are sold out for that. I'll be doing a set before Craig's, half 6 to half 7. Then we're going inside to kick off the after party. I'll be kicking it off from 9 till half 10 there. I'm playing alongside Roberta Cotullo, back to back with Dom Orr and Dr. Telefunk. We'll be all turning out the funk, soul, boogie, disco, and then some from 9 p.m. till late. Tickets are still available for that. First release £8, second release £10 at foxandfirkin.com. And the Fox and Firkin is 316 Lewisham High Street, London, SE 135JZ. This Saturday, the 16th, catch me there. The Craig Charles after party. That's going to be funky. You know how the man gets down. And then the Saturday, we're taking part in the Artists for Gaza gig that's happening at the Scala, King's Cross, courtesy of Mr. Chris Sullivan. A shout out to you, sir. It's also going to be a memorial gig for his son, who was sadly killed a few months ago in the Primrose Hillsides of town. You may have seen it on the news. That was his son, unfortunately. So we'll be paying our respects to him and also the people of Gaza. At the Scala, Artists for Gaza gig, that's happening this Sunday. I'll be down there, all right? And as always, first Friday of the month, it's Reggae at the Rivoli with me and Oxman. 7:30 till midnight, we'll turn out all the classics for you. Ska, rock steady, and the reggae. £11 plus the booking fee for the tickets in advance at rivoliballroom.com, or pay £12 on the door. Just a pound more, innit? In fact, it even works out cheaper if you add the booking fee. All right, Reggae at the Rivoli. Next date being Friday the 5th of June, 350 Broccoli Road, London, SE42BY. 7:30 till midnight, always a good vibe there. Perfect for your birthday celebration or your night out. More info on the gigs I'm doing at my handle, at DJ Keith Lawrence's Facebook, Instagram and X. Squeezing this one in from Richie Spice, Wet Sugar, then we come back with the Roots Rock Selection. Black Adread production for Miriam Simon.

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1: Yes, but this is Damian Junior Gang Marley talking. We're bigging up Keith Lawrence, My Soul, Rasta Live.

World of Roots Music. That's out there now. And various shades of roots for the next few here. This one here, One Drop Styley, produced by Black of Dread. One piece on the Let Him Try rhythm that he's got out. He's got one with Guinea Pepper and he's got one with the Black Stones. This is the one with Miriam Simone, entitled Daughters of Zion. Up next, we got Chesedek with Down, Down, Down.

0: Africa. Carbon is his name, K-A-R-B-O-N. We'll take a track from him, Careless Ethiopian. Then Micah Shamaya and the 18th Parallel Band of the 18th Parallel Band's EP. And after that, something new from Mark Solution of Solution Sound System. The Now Sounds of Roots Rock Reggae.
1: Bless up, you're listening to Keith Lawrence. No, Richard Spice represented, yeah. Na, na, na, na, na, na, na. Bless up. Yeah, yeah.

There you go, the Roots Rock Selection. And you're probably wondering, yeah, you was going to play, you said you was going to play 18 Parallel and Micah Shamaya. My bad, misjudged the time, didn't I? I'll play it next week, all right? And I'll play the full version of this as well. This is Mark Solution and D Forward. Their latest one on Mark's Easy Beat Records in Real Life. Apologies, Mark, I'll play it next week, all right, bruv? I won't talk over it. We kicked off

0: One big ghetto rhythm courtesy of Irieites Records came out last week. Then we took it the Down in Dub after that. And we visited Stingray Studios with a new artist, Carbon, hailing from the motherland entitled Careless Ethiopian. We've got Stingray kicking off the midnight rock on the other side, smoother sounds of reggae, and we've got some choice revives to give to you before we out at one. Keep it where you got it.
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0: the Reggae Rock Show with me, Keith Lawrence, and we kick it off with the Midnight Rock Selection, smoother sounds or reggae music. Taking two on this rhythm here, brand new from Stingray, entitled The Footsteps Rhythm. Yes, the old Delroy Wilson living in the footsteps. They've clapped back. This is Rafilia's cut, entitled Nothing Happens Before the Time. True indeed. Gonna give you the Steve Santana piece in a minute, All I Need, but letting you know what you can expect in this section. After Steve Santana, it is Aisha with Coming Over, and we've got the new one from Jazz Elise, Move Mountain. Making up the Midnight Rock Selection this week. Right now, next up, Steve Santana.
1: Steve Santana, and I'm riding shotgun with DJ Keith Lawrence at the control.
0: Second piece of the Footsteps Rhythm from Stingray, brand new out now. Steve Santana's cut, All I Need.

0: Keith Lawrence. 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I make them know the thing. God, reggae is not no joke thing. It's real. I better know that, you know. 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Rugged, say that, you know.
1: You're not wrong, Sparky. We don't play with the good reggae music, man. It's too precious. We give you the best in the upfront sounds.

entertaining you this Friday, Brian Power, Gordon Mack, and Stretch Taylor. And join My Soul for a full venue takeover of Boys Earl of Canary Wharf this Bank Holiday Sunday, the 24th, as we bring you Upstairs, Downstairs. From 7pm till 2am on the 24th, Upstairs will be soul, boogie, disco and house. Downstairs, rare groove, rap and reggae. DJs Ronnie Arell, Gordon Mack, George K, Mike Vitti, Brian Power, DJ Bigger, Calvin Francis, Matt White, Pete Andrew, Keith Lawrence, Natty B, Jigs, James Anthony and Janice and Lorraine. 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That's Bank Holiday Sunday the 24th. My Soul takeover of Boysdale. The two floors. I'll be downstairs during the 8pm slot. And then after that, I'm going down to Phonox, formerly Plan B in Brixton, to do the Across the Tracks after party that's taking place in Brockwell Park earlier in the day. Channel 1 will be in Phonox. And I and Adam Prescott will be doing the warm-up as Greensleeves Hi-Fi on that night there. The warm-up and also the last set as well. 24th of May, the Across the Tracks after party at Phonox with Greensleeves Hi-Fi featuring Adam Prescott and Keith Lawrence and Channel 1 Sound System. It's going to be nice. This weekend, I'm at the Montpellier Public House on Schumert Road, Peckham, off the Rye Lane. If you know where it is, I'll see you there. 9pm till 12:30 on the Funk Soul Boogie Disco Tip. The Saturday, South East London, same way at the Fox and Firkin. Doing Craig Charles's gig there. He's in the garden. Those tickets are sold out, but you can catch me inside kicking off the after party with Roberto Cotolo, back to back with Dom Orr. And a man like Dr. Telly Funk. I'm kicking it off 9pm till 10:30 inside. Courtesy of the Lady Well Soul Club, the Craig Charles after party. That happens this Saturday the 16th, 9pm till late inside. But if you've got a ticket for outside, I'll be on before Craig, 6:30 to 7:30. And this Sunday, going up to Scala, King's Cross, to take part in the Artists for Gaza benefit gig that's happening once again. Big shout out to Chris Sullivan organising it. And it's also a memorial for his son, Finbar, who sadly lost his life a few weeks back. So we'll be sending a tribute to the man and also doing it for Gaza. If you got a ticket or if you want a ticket, just check online this Sunday from 12 till 9pm. Host the DJs involved, Jerry Dammers, Suggs from Madness, etc. Just check online for more info on the gigs I'm doing. My handle is at DJ Keith Lawrence for Facebook, Instagram and X. Big shout out to all those who listen to the sitting show I've done for Mastermind here on My Soul. 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Second time for the Marley Clan, this time Stephen Marley, his new one, Hills of St. Anne.

0: JJ, Born to Sing, spreading the word. Wonderful feeling, gospel reggae here on My Soul. And before this, Stephen Marley, Hills of St. Anne, his brand new one. Good reggae music, you are guaranteed. Wednesday nights, Thursday mornings here on My Soul with me. Thank you for staying up. Like I said, you can listen back to the shows at a time more convenient with you on my Mixcloud page, mixcloud.com/KeithLawrence, and also you'll get them ad-free as well. All right, but right now we're in the last half hour, so we're nearly reaching the last half hour. And as we do, we give props to the original sounds of reggae music, so without no further ado.
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0: Yeah, man, this is G-Cool, and you know you're locked into the one and only Keith Lawrence. Make sure you say keep it locked. Not gonna know it.
1: Keep it where you got it, the original rock. Revival reggae music. Kicking it off Treasure Isle style with the Paragons. This part of the show, we strike up the turntables and play the vinyl.

You reap what you sow in the dawning of the new day. Keith Lawrence is the number one that's spinning. Yo, this is Mojo Morgan. You're locked into the Lion Keith Lawrence. Keep it locked. Yeah, heritage for life.

original reggae music right now through your listening device, indeed, from the 60s. Original rock, that's what I call this part of the show, where we remind ourselves of the various eras gone, where reggae was ruling the place. The 60s, here we kicked it off with the Paragons down at Treasure Isle. I'm a Worried Man. Same rhythm that the Peckins boys used for the big hit Courtney John had on their label, Lucky Man, a few years ago. That's where they got it from. And the rival studio we went to after that, Studio One, with Delroy Wilson, Won't You Come Home. Another studio, another producer that was running the 60s was this man here with his Amalgamated Records that we're playing this one on, Joe Gibbs. Franco Nero here from the Destroyers, version 2. Stepping it into the 70s now with a Roy Cousins classic production for the Royals. Going out to some of you who are wrong and strong. When you are wrong, don't say you're right. Alright, listen to the tune.

sound sweet, sweet, nice of the nice. No lollipop, no sweet soul. This is Johnny Osborne, the dancehall godfather. You're tuned to Keith Lawrence, My Soul.

way, and anything we done, it have we done properly. Tell them, nice up the dance and nice up the party. Keith Lawrence, Flower Gun say you are the real musical general. So just drop the bad tune again. Boom.

us Wednesday night in a reggae music, Earth and Stone in time to come down at Channel 1 featuring the Revolutionaries on the rhythm and One Slide Down By, licking the rhythm hard. Let me get a piece of the dub so you can hear it. What a drummer. Rest in peace to Sly Dunbar. And in bridging Robbie up in a Zion, a Bill Big Rhythm.

When you are wrong, don't say you are right. All right? Stiff-necked fools, then. What's going on in the news? I feel say there's going to be some wrong and strongers about, you know. Just like last time. For those who know, you know. Stand firm.

1 a.m. with more sweet music through the night. Until then, Black Uhuru, King Jammy's production. Stepping it with the rockers and now they're morning here, you know. Like you're in the community center once again. Turn off the light and get the vibes.

The great Prince Jammy, as he was at the time before he got the kingship. He was producing big tunes like this for Black Uhuru, 1979, 12-inch on Warrior Records, Bad Girl. Rockers, man, what do you mean? Them styles here, the 24th, after I do the boys' style thing with the rest of the guys. Down to Boogie Down Brixton, to Phonox, Green Sleeves Hi-Fi, Keith Lawrence and Adam Prescott with Channel 1 Hi-Fi, them styles here, we'll be playing. The official Across the Tracks after party that's going to be held in Brockwell Park in the daytime beforehand. I'm looking forward to stepping in Barcelona, Spain for the international dub gathering. Me and Adam doing that under the Green Sleeves Hi-Fi banner with the MC Champion. I think that's June the 20th. So if you're going over there for that, we'll see you there. In Barcelona, Spain, the international dub gathering, the 20th of June. I'll be out there with Adam and Champion. Oh, yeah. A couple other things for Green Sleeves Hi-Fi, me and Adam doing Jumbie the last Sunday in the month, absolutely free, 2 till 8 p.m. May the 31st, we'll be down there. Green Sleeves Hi-Fi in session, Keith Lawrence and Adam Prescott at Jumbie, Sunday, May the 1st, May the 31st. The 1st has gone, innit? And the last Sunday in the month, in June and July, we'll be there as well. And as always, Reggae at the Rivoli, first Friday of the month. 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Works out to £12.10, but it's £12 on the door on the night, so you go figure. All right. 7:30 till midnight, Reggae at the Rivoli, Friday the 5th of June, the next one. 350 Broccoli Road, London, SE4 2BY. Thanks for listening. Do hope you enjoyed what you heard. Another bag of reggae rhythm for y'all next week. Michael Ango carrying you through the night with more sweet soulful music. Leaving you with something that's been reissued courtesy of Studio 16 Records. Lee Perry production, we're playing the original 45 on Black Art. Black Art. The label for Lee Perry. It's back out in the shops as a 10-inch last few weeks. The Congos, Ark of the Covenant. See you next week. Keep it my soul.

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